0: address last week to accuse China of interference in the 2020 election in what he claims is a deep state cover-up.
1: Now a 6AX finance update.
0: The ASX ahead of the open this morning at 8,791. Gold selling at $4,008 an ounce. The Aussie dollar a short time ago, 70 US cents, 12,560 Indonesian rupiah.
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0: There's been a top 10 shake-up of FIFA's world rankings after the World Cup. Spain has knocked Argentina off top spot. Brazil and Morocco have climbed to 5th and 6th respectively, with Portugal dropping 2 places below them. Mexico has climbed 4 spots to 10th, with Germany dropping out. And that's the latest news update. I'm Scott Maiman from the Capital Radio Newsroom.
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4: 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Police incident has Albany Highway closed, city bound between Manning Road and Hamilton Street in Cannington. Detours in place, heavy traffic queuing back past Carousel. And crash cleared from the Kwinana Freeway northbound before Rye Highway in Southlake. Also crash cleared from the Mitchell Freeway southbound before Reed Highway in Hammersley. It's heavy on the Mitchell inbound, Ocean Reef Road and Whiffords Avenue exits. Also Hepburn Avenue to Warwick Road, the Kwinana, Mortimer Road to Rowley Road and heavy Billier Drive to Rye Highway. It's Travel Tuesday at Fly Centre. 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
2: 6AX 4-day forecast.
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5: 18, partly cloudy today, medium chance of showers most likely in the morning and the early afternoon. Tomorrow, partly cloudy 18, Thursday sunny 19, Friday sunny and 20. We've got 8 in Coogee and 6 in Caversham.
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6: Oh, hello. Welcome to Tuesday the 21st of July. Big birthday, love. Coming out your way if you are celebrating today. You are sharing it with the wonderful Susanna Carr, who is 74 years young. She and Rick Arden have been presenting the Channel 7 News now for the past 40-odd years, and they were actually recognised by the Guinness World Records as the world's longest-serving TV news anchor duo. That's quite the achievement. Happy birthday, Sue.
5: And a mouthful.
6: Yes. Wake up, Jeff. Happy 73rd birthday to the one-time purple little Jeff Fat, who was actually a member of the Cockroaches with Anthony Field, he's the blue wiggle, who asked Jeff to pull on the skivvy and join the Wiggles, which he did. Very smart career move, Jeffrey. Happy birthday. This takes me back. Born on this day in Queensland 83 years ago, was one of Australia's most iconic actors. It's a happy birthday to Michael Caton, and what a career he's had, from Uncle Harry in The Sullivans to Ted Taylor, Julie Rafter's dad in Packed to the Rafters with Rebecca Gidney, and to one of the most memorable roles as Daryl Kerrigan in The Castle.
7: Steve, could you move the Chimera? I need to get the Tirana out so I can get to the Commodore.
8: Well, I have to get the keys to the Cortina. I'm going to move that Chimera.
7: Yeah, watch the boat, mate.
8: Yeah.
6: Our next birthday boy would have been 75 today had we not lost him almost 12 years ago. It's a happy heavenly birthday to the wonderful Robin Williams. Over his 40-year career, Robin's appeared in over 100 movies like... He was also a Dead Poets Society, A Night at the Museum, and one of my favourites, still to this day, one of my favourite movies with Sally Field and Pierce Brosnan, Mrs. Doubtfire.
9: Oh, sir, I saw it. Some angry member of the kitchen staff. Did you not tip them? Oh, the terrorists, they ran that way. It's a run by fruiting.
6: And finally, for our birthdays, happy 78th birthday to English singer-songwriter Yusuf Islam, of course, yes, once known as Cat Stevens.
5: And prior to that, Stefan Giorgio. So he's on his third identity. Most of us only have one, but yes, as Cat, he did give us some fantastic songs, like this one.
10: It's not time to make a change.
5: Yeah, this one.
6: Remember the day. When you listen back, he's had a heap, hasn't he?
5: He had a lot of songs, and there were so many more, but you can only pick one, so this is the one we've got at 8:09. Happy birthday to Yusuf Islam, Forever Classic 6AX.

0: 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It's the Classic Breakfast with Nat and Westo for Fox Removals as it is just about to tick over 8.15.
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2: That's what you want.
0: Absolutely deluxe. And you'll be on it for 9 days. So it's good to know that it's deluxe.
2: I like that, though, because then you don't have to unpack everything. You're on the boat.
0: Yep.
2: Everything's there for 9 days.
0: And although it's, you know, reasonably large and deluxe, still pretty small when you think about it in terms of going on a cruise. There's going to be a lot of people on it. Very exclusive in parts of the world that you cannot get to unless you're on a boat or in a helicopter or something. You can't drive there. So return flights to Broome. Accommodation at the Mangrove Hotel before and after the 9-day cruise aboard the Odyssey. Your first step is to get Burjo's cruise code word. Every day it happens after 8, approximately 8.15. We try to keep it as close to that as we can. So with that, let's go to you, Burjo.
3: Listen carefully. This is today's cruise code word. Expedition. Okay, remember that code word. Write it down if you need to, because when you hear the cue to call across the day today, you'll need to know the code word to get in the draw for this amazing trip. Write it down, and good luck.
0: Oh, there you go.
2: Expedition. Write it down. Like Burjo suggested, write it down. Put it near the phone and then you'll remember it when it comes time to cue to call.
0: So, yes, you've got the code word. That's the next item of business. The cue to call happens all day with us as well. So we get our chance before 9, but it could happen any time after that as well. So remember the code word.
2: Expedition.
0: Phone number is 948-410-80. 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
5: 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A police incident still has Albany Highway closed, city bound between Manning Road and Hamilton Street in Cannington. Detours in place. Heavy traffic queuing back past Carousel. It's slow on the Mitchell inbound Ocean Reef Road exit, Whiffords Avenue to Erindale Road and Stevenson Avenue to Loftus Street. The Kwinana Freeway busy, Mortimer Road to Rowley Road, heavy Billy Drive to Roe Highway, Barrington Road, Mount Hurry Bridge and Mill Point Road. A Polish man opens up, asks for help and shows up, because when they do, everyone wins. 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

0: Forever Classic, 6AX, 827. And for Fox Removals, it is Nat and Westo on the Classic Brekkie. A little bit of peak hour commuter chaos. Commuter chaos? That's what I'm trying to say this morning. This story came out. Yeah, no, I'm having a stroke like you were earlier this morning trying to say Rebecca Givney. Mine's commuter chaos. No, this came out a short while ago. Technical issues cancelling services on the Mandurah Rail Line and causing major delays across the network, including the Yanchep Line. Replacement buses organised between Coburn Central and Elizabeth Quay. No indication of replacement buses on the Yanchep Line.
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0: Perth Transit Authority's issued an apology for the carnage that's unfolding across the city. Delays expected. We apologise for the inconvenience. Please refer to the TransPerth website for more information. You have been warned.
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3: Showers today, partly cloudy, 18, the top for Perth. From the Capital Radio 6IX newsroom, I'm Scott Maiman. The Deputy Premier says Georgia Tree is the best person for the job as the Secret Harbour by-election draws closer, even though she does not live in the electorate. Ms Tree was pre-selected earlier this month following Paul Papalia's retirement from politics, which sparked the by-election. Rita Saffiotti says even though the 34-year-old lives in North Perth after being priced out of her home in Secret Harbour, she has what it takes.
4: If she was to be successful, I know that she'll be fighting every day for the people of Secret Harbour. Now, the electorate of Secret Harbour is a collection of different suburbs. They've moved from electorate to electorate. But I know Georgia, with her connection to that area, has a huge ability to help support and deliver more services and more infrastructure.
3: The race has been made a little easier for Labor, with the Nationals confirming they won't contest the seat. Instead, they're throwing their support behind the Liberal candidate. ASIC is warning of a sudden rise in online pump and dump scams targeting people with retirement savings. In these particular scams, victims are lured into social media and urged to buy specific shares. Once the stock price spikes, the scammers dump their stocks and leave consumers with massive losses. Commissioner Helen Kirkland says people should remain vigilant.
5: You should always be cautious about responding to an ad that features a celebrity or a supposed finance expert online. Many of those are scams. You should be cautious about clicking on links from those sorts of ads online. And if somebody's trying to get you to join a private forum or a private chat group, that is a real red flag.
3: Perth locals with diabetes are being asked to speak out about their lived experience this National Diabetes Week. Diabetes Australia's Hannah Jackson says about 2 million Australians have diabetes, and they're being encouraged to speak out about it to overcome stigma and isolation.
6: The National Diabetes Week is about putting their voices front and centre. And this year's campaign, Living Out Loud, recognises that real change happens when people are heard and understood and supported.
3: Overseas, Beijing has labelled Donald Trump's accusations of electoral fraud as entirely fabricated. The US president used a national address last week to accuse China of interference in the 2020 election in what he claims is a deep state cover-up.
0: Now a 6IX finance update.
3: The ASX ahead of the open this morning at 8,791. Gold selling at $4,008 an ounce. The Aussie dollar a short time ago, 70 US cents, 12,560 Indonesian rupiah.
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3: There's been a top 10 shake-up of FIFA's world rankings after the World Cup. Spain has knocked Argentina off top spot. Brazil and Morocco have climbed to 5th and 6th respectively, with Portugal dropping two places below them. Mexico has climbed four spots to 10th, with Germany dropping out. And that's the latest news update. I'm Scott Maiman from the Capital Radio Newsroom.
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7: 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A crash on Spearwood Avenue heading west near Discovery Drive, with police on site and heavy traffic in the area. And that police incident still has Albany Highway closed, city bound between Manning Road and Hamilton Street in Cannington. The detour's in place, heavy traffic queuing back past Carousel. It's slow on the Mitchell inbound Ocean Reef Road exit, Whitfords Avenue to Arundale Road and Stevenson Avenue to Loftus Street. The Kwinana is busy, Rowley Road to Russell Road, Royal Highway to Mount Hurry Bridge and up around Millpoint Road. The census is coming this August. You'll get instructions soon on what to do. 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This is Roland with Time Saver Traffic every 15 minutes.
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8: 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And for diesel, Liberty Tapping and United Tapping, 193.5. The south, unleaded OMG Metro Yanjibup, 159.9. For diesel, also OMG Metro Yanjibup, 189.9. And in the east, unleaded OMG Metro Dianella, 159.9. 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
8: 18 and partly cloudy today. Medium chance of showers most likely in the morning and the early afternoon. Tomorrow, partly cloudy 18. Thursday, sunny 19. And Friday, sunny and 20. Right now in Carrigullen, it's 10. In Carrinup, sitting on 12.
0: The Classic Breakfast on 6IX. Hi, this is Burjo. Ready to take off on the holiday of a lifetime? My 25K Northwest Odyssey is here. Call now on 9484 1080 on Forever Classic 6IX.

0: Forever Classic, 6IX, 8:42. The classic Brekkie, Nat and Westo for Fox Removals. This morning we were discussing whether parents should be given extra annual leave over and above other employees, because there is an Australian company that's done it. We had a bit of input, and we'll have those calls for you before we hit 9 o'clock. Right now,
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0: Oh, Nat, how delicious does it sound, a $25,000 cruise through glorious parts of the world that you cannot get to unless you're on, like, one of these vessels, like the Odyssey, or in the associated, you know, helicopter flight. You can't just drive into these parts.
3: Oh, no. Sounds delicious indeed. I could just gobble it right up.
0: Absolutely, and it looks very luxe if you want to go and check out the Odyssey Expeditions website. Your return flights to Broome, accommodation at the Mangrove Hotel before and after the cruise, the 9-day trip on board the Odyssey. Keith from South Perth, are you just salivating at the prospect of this, mate?
4: Oh, yeah, I've been trying to get into this for weeks, yeah.
3: Well, you know what this proves.
4: Sounds fantastic.
3: Your perseverance, young man, has paid off because you are caller number 10.
4: Ah, great. Thanks.
0: So, you hopefully were paying attention when we revealed the code word earlier. What is the code word, Keith?
4: The code word is...
3: Yes.
0: Spot on.
3: Well done, Keith.
0: Spot on. So that means you're on the standby list. It might be you off to win this 25,000K Northwest Odyssey, mate. Best of luck.
4: Thank you. Thanks, Westo and Nat.
3: You are very welcome. All the best of luck to you, Keith, when you get the phone call from us on Monday.
4: Okay. Monday, is it?
0: Awesome. Yeah, he's booked it in already.
3: He's good.
0: Yeah, so another chance coming up soon. They happen right across the day for Burjo's 25K Northwest Odyssey. Of course, you will need the next code word from us tomorrow morning at approximately 8:15, after 8 anyway. All thanks to Odyssey Expeditions. 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
6: 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Crash on the Narrows northbound, blocking the right lane with towies on site. A police incident has Albany Highway closed northbound between Manning Road and Hamilton Street, Cannington, with detours in place and heavy traffic going back past Carousel. It's Simon the Mitchell, Ocean Reef Road exit, Whitford Avenue to Erindale Road inbound and Stevenson Avenue to Loftus Street. Busy on the Kwinana, Rolly Road to Russell Road, Rye Highway to Manhurry Bridge and up at Mill Point Road. 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

0: You won't get more credence than you will on Forever Classic 6AX in Perth. It is 8:54. About to wrap up another classic brekkie, Nat and Westo out the door for Fox Removals. Tim on the way in with his 30-minute music marathons and more shots at Burjo's 25K Northwest Odyssey. Of course, we'll have the next code word tomorrow morning.
1: Absolutely, around 8:15. I mean, it might be 11 minutes past or 12 minutes past, might be 17 minutes past.
0: But it will be definitely after 8. And also, another chance to pick up the $300 voucher for Lantern on the Quay. Mm. What are we discussing tomorrow?
1: Interesting little stories popped up online. So a diner has posted this actual image, a notification that he received. So he's gone to an all-you-can-eat buffet, okay? But with this buffet, you order your food on the phone before, okay? So he selected more than 2,000 calories of food. So the pop-up asks him if he wants to proceed and warned there would be extra charges for any unfinished food.
0: Right.
1: So that's the question. Should you be charged for unfinished food at an all-you-can-eat buffet?
0: Oh, let's discuss tomorrow. This morning, today we're discussing Australian fashion brand Dish. They're under fire for giving staff with children an extra 2 weeks of paid annual leave. So we're asking you, should that be the case or not, Chris in Southlake?
2: I don't think it's fair.
0: You are a parent, so that's interesting.
2: Yeah, I am a parent, yes. But if you haven't been able to have children or you've never married and haven't had children as a single parent by choice, or if your kids are 12 and a half and someone whose kid is born 6 months, you know, after yours, they get it, you don't.
1: Yep.
2: It really isn't fair. There should be some other sort of people who don't have the babies or who have the older children get something as well.
1: Or is it an idea, just popping it out there, Chris, because I'm a thinker me, is it an idea before you get the job, you tell them that you've got kids and then you just AI photos of you next to a couple of kids?
0: I think it's
2: It may work. They'd probably, you know, want to meet said children.
1: My neighbour's got grandkids. I'll just borrow those. There are ways around it is what I'm saying. But what you're saying is it's not fair unless the other people that don't have kids under 12 get the same.
2: I just don't think it's fair. It's like putting a divide down and going, these people are special because they've got kids under 12 and therefore they get an extra 2 weeks annual leave and they get paid for it.
1: Yep.
2: Whereas you peasants don't because you don't have children.
0: Should parents be given extra annual leave, Yvette, in Jarrahdale?
3: Hell no.
1: Are you a parent, Yvette?
3: I am, but where does it stop? You know, like, do we go, okay, well, I've got elderly parents that I look after, so I need to get extra annual leave.
1: Ah, correct.
3: And what about people that are young, not married, not in a relationship yet, they want to go out and meet people? I need extra annual leave so I can meet someone to start a family.
1: Yeah, my excuse is I'm just a lazy son of a gun and I want another 2 weeks off.
0: Sounds fair.
3: Yeah, well, that's it. Some people might not want to or be able to have children.
1: They might choose not to have kids and they just want the extra 2 weeks. So should we be giving people the extra 2 weeks anyway?
3: Absolutely.
1: And then if you're a parent, you can choose to spend it with the kids or leave them with the grandparents and go to Bali for a fortnight.
3: Exactly. 4 weeks annual leave a year is not long enough anyway. Should be more.
1: Absolutely. Well, let's push for it because Pauline Hanson is in town today. Do you want me to have a chat to her?
3: Sounds like a plan. She's the lady to do it.
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11: Partly cloudy today, chance of showers, 18 degrees, the top for Perth. From the Capital Radio 6IX newsroom, I'm Scott Maiman. Economists warn retail petrol prices could surge back above $2 a litre unless there's a rapid change in the global energy market. The price of Brent crude has climbed back over the $90 mark. That's because of the conflict in the Middle East that's escalated yet again. The state government has apologised to the tenants of a social housing complex in Perth South who've been without running water for 2 days. Nine News has revealed contractors finally attended the Beaconsfield flats on Sunday after reporters raised the issue with the Premier. State opposition leader Basil Zemplis says new minister Daniel Pastorelli needs to do better.
12: There's a new water minister. He also is the new mines and petroleum minister. He failed his first test last week. Let's see how he does on this one.
11: The Kerinup Bus Depot is the latest site to be upgraded with electric vehicle chargers as part of WA's transition to a fully electric bus fleet. The upgrades are part of a $250 million joint federal and state initiative to phase out diesel buses. 53 electric buses are currently operating out of the depot, with plans to add almost 60 more by the end of the year. Transport Minister Rita Saffiotti says the investment will not only make running the service greener, but ultimately cheaper.
13: They save emissions, save greenhouse emissions. They are actual also very low cost to run as well. So the operating cost of these buses is much lower. So over time, they do deliver savings to government too.
11: One Nation is the last major party to announce its candidate for the vacant seat of Secret Harbour. Brad McIntosh has details.
14: Rockingham local business owner Luke Hertigen has been announced as the party's candidate after his name was thrown around last week. Confirmed on Sunday, the 39-year-old owns multiple gyms in the southern suburbs, with the party's WA state leader Rod Caddies backing him as the kind of fighter Secret Harbour needs. The seat has been left vacant after the resignation of long-term MP Paul Papalia, choosing to focus on family over politics. Brad McIntosh, Capital Radio News.
11: Andy Burnham is the new UK Prime Minister. In his first speech, he's promised to boost public housing and honour defence commitments. He has also outlined a 10-year plan for the country, also pledging to end rough sleeping.
15: We will help people to live well, building a more preventative state, investing in people's success rather than paying for failure. And that work starts now.
4: Now, a 6IX finance update.
11: A short time ago, gold was selling at $4,006 an ounce. The Aussie dollar, 69 US cents, 12,548 Indonesian rupiah.
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11: It seems Bobby Hill could have played his last game for Collingwood. The Pies have reportedly started conversations with the Norm Smith Medal winner's management about terminating his contract. And Okadi's been released from hospital after experiencing an elevated heart rate during the Bombers' win over Greater Western Sydney at the weekend. And that's the latest news update. I'm Scott Maiman from the Capital Radio Newsroom.
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16: Well, there is still the slight chance of a shower today, the Bureau reckons. Less likely as the day goes on. 18 degrees our top, partly cloudy tomorrow and 18. Couple of nice sunny days on the way after that. Sunny and 18 Thursday, sunny and 19 on Friday. The showers do return, though, for the weekend, with a shower or two for Saturday and for Sunday. 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

Oh, Perth's Forever Classic 6IX. It's a 30-minute music marathon thanks to Providence Lifestyle Resorts. Good morning, Tim, jumping in for your Tuesday. Hope yours is going okay. We're going to get a little bit freaky with Chic from the 70s in just a moment. And look, okay, I'm going to make a big call here. Avalon by Roxy Music is one of the greatest albums of the 1980s. Well, then again, maybe that's not such a big call. Title track here, 6IX.

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1: 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It's coming up soon.

0: Something sweet for your Tuesday morning. Oh, Forever Classic 6IX. Oh, the sweet Ballroom Blitz, of course, rounding out a 30-minute music marathon thanks to Providence Lifestyle Resorts, designed for empty nesters and early retirees. providencelifestyle.com.au. G'day. Hope Tuesday is treating you okay so far. It's Tim here this morning. A little bit of a cloudy one today, looking a bit grey, and there are some more showers on the way, or the chance of more showers on the way today, apparently. 18 degrees. The chance of rain decreasing as the day goes on, apparently. Partly cloudy tomorrow, so hopefully that means we see a little bit of sun as well. And then we do have a couple of nice sunny days, Thursday and Friday, 18 and 19 degrees before, yes, wouldn't you know it, the rain returns for the weekend with just a shower or two for Saturday and Sunday on your 6IX four-day forecast. Now, of course, is the time to get vaccinated around this time of year against COVID-19, RSV and influenza. This message in partnership with the Australian government. Back to the 80s, massive hit for Laura Branigan for you in just a moment on 6IX.
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0: Okay, it is the final week to get into the running for this amazing trip worth 25 grand to the beautiful Kimberley region of WA. Flights to Broome, return flights, of course, accommodation at the Mangrove Hotel, lovely spot, and a 9-day cruise on the Odyssey with Odyssey Expeditions. 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
13: Persistence totally paid off for Keith. Best of luck across the day. You got that code word from Burjo this morning, 8:15 in the Classic Breakfast, right? Excellent. Keep listening for the cue to call coming up soon.
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0: Lots of classic Stevie on Perth's Forever Classic 6IX. Hold on for a little bit of Toto soon. In another 30-minute music marathon next. With some Phil Collins on the way too, and another chance to get on the standby list for this amazing holiday.
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13: 18 degrees, the top for Perth today, partly cloudy and showers. From the Capital Radio 6IX newsroom, I'm Scott Maiman. Federal Liberal leader Angus Taylor has explicitly ruled out any prospect of a Conservative Party merger with One Nation. The Federal Opposition leader is under increasing pressure from Pauline Hanson at the polls, but Mr. Taylor says teaming up is not the answer.
14: We're losing our country as we've known it, the country we were so lucky to be a part of and grew up in, and we've got to get it back. But I don't agree that the only way to do that is a coalition with One Nation. I absolutely disagree with that, and I just don't think they have the solutions to these problems.
13: Today, Pauline Hanson's attending a sold-out conference at Crown Perth this morning after hitting the campaign trail yesterday at Secret Harbour. The state government is giving parents and carers a back-to-school bonus, with claims for the latest student assistance payment now open through the Service WA app. Secondary students are eligible for payments of $250 each. Kindergarten and primary school students can receive $150 each. Premier Roger Cook says the cost of living payment is aimed at helping families with school-related costs, from uniforms to extracurricular activities.
7: We have more than 513,000 Western Australian students eligible to receive the payment in 2026. So I encourage all families to take the opportunity to get the WA Student Assistance Payment, a very worthwhile and important support for Western Australians dealing with cost of living pressures.
13: A foreshore upgrade is complete on the Swan River foreshore in East Fremantle. Brad McIntosh reports.
15: The Norm Mackenzie River Wall and Plaza project is now finished, which has seen major restoration works between the Norm Mackenzie Reserve and beach, as well as a brand new limestone retaining wall. The surrounding area also receiving a makeover, with fresh coloured concrete paving and improved pedestrian access also a part of the project. The $430,000 project was included in last year's budget and work was commenced earlier this year. Brad McIntosh, Capital Radio News.
13: Broadcasters, entertainers, politicians and academics have all honoured Darren Hinch at a state funeral yesterday in Melbourne after his death last week at the age of 82. Legendary journalist Ray Martin delivered a special tribute, while broadcaster Darren James was the MC, recalling Hinch's love of wine.
16: He rang me up and said, "Sunshine, we're going to lunch." 3/4 of the way through the lunch, I said, "Who else is coming?" And he said, "No one, just you and me." I said, "You're booked for three." He said, then he told me about Hinch's law number 7. If you're dining at a restaurant for two, when you book, book for three. So when the third person doesn't show up, you're at a table for four, and you've got more room for your wine.
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13: A short time ago, gold was selling at $4,013 an ounce. The Aussie dollar, 70 US cents, 12,554 Indonesian rupiah.
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13: West Coast go into Friday's derby without co-captain Liam Baker. He has accepted a one-match suspension for rough conduct. He's also been fined for careless contact with an umpire. That's the latest news update. I'm Scott Maiman from the Capital Radio Newsroom.
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0: Well, there is still the slight chance of a shower today, the Bureau reckons. Less likely as the day goes on. 18 degrees our top, partly cloudy tomorrow and 18. Couple of nice sunny days on the way after that. Sunny and 18 Thursday, sunny and 19 on Friday. The showers do return, though, for the weekend, with a shower or two for Saturday and for Sunday. 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

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Let's do some Nick Kershaw 6IX.

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2: It's Tim here with Elsa from Byford. Are you due for a nice holiday, are you, Elsa?
3: Absolutely.
2: I'm feeling like you want a holiday that's really cruisy. see what I've done there?
3: Absolutely. Yes, I'd love to go and have a look. I've never been on one, and I've heard about that area, and I would love to go and see it.
2: Do you know what? It's so unique, the northwest of WA. The scenery is absolutely mind-blowing, and the sun sets over the red rocks and the beautiful Kimberley Coast. Oh, my God. You better give me the code word that you got off Virgo this morning in the Classic Breakfast, Elsa, because I want to get you sorted here.
3: Oh, yes.
2: What's that code word?
3: Of
2: course, Elsa, I'm bleeping it out there because, you know, people can't get it off Elsa. They need to get it off Burjo in the Classic Breakfast with Nat and Westo.
3: Absolutely. 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
2: Is that what you do?
3: Okay.
2: Well, listen, it's paid off for you, so I'm just confirming you gave me the right word. Well done. Well done, Elsa. You're officially on the standby list and a step closer to this amazing 25K holiday. Well done.
3: Oh, yoo-hoo!
2: It is the final week this week, but don't worry. You've still got plenty more chances to call us with that code word. Get yourself on the official standby list. Hey, by the way, go to odysseyexpeditions.com.au to check out this 9-day cruise that you could win, but also check out the other cruises that they do and just see what an amazing crew of people they are. odysseyexpeditions.com.au.
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0: A classic Supertramp from their Breakfast in America album on Perth's Forever Classic 6IX. Great album. Great sounding album as well, I remember. In the mid-80s, after years of listening to it on a pretty scratchy old vinyl record, I remember finally getting my first copy of Supertramp on compact disc. Yeah, the good old CD. It's exciting times. Sounding better than ever nowadays in 2026 when you listen on your DAB Plus digital radio or when you stream 6IX through 6ix.com.au on your phone, your laptop, your PC, and really easy on your smart speakers. 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Bang, away you go. Thompson Twins on the way really soon. Massive song from the 80s from those guys. And the great voice of John Waite out front of the Babies coming up as well.
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0: 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We are Perth's home of 30-minute music marathons. Another marathon, minutes away with Rod Stewart. And one of my favourites. From Ice House, coming up after the news too.
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12: A possible shower in Perth, a top of 18. From the Capital Radio 6IX newsroom, I'm Brad McIntosh. A major police investigation is underway after a body was found near a busy Perth highway this morning. Police say the deceased person was located along the Albany Highway in Bentley. An injured girl, who St. John says is under the age of 15, was found nearby in Cannington and rushed to hospital. One person has been taken into custody and is assisting police. Police say there is no ongoing concerns for public safety. Anyone with information should contact Crime Stoppers. Pauline Hanson has walked back comments insinuating she supports the reinstatement of a White Australia policy. The One Nation leader spoke against non-European migration in a recent podcast hosted by British right-wing extremist Tommy Robinson, but Ms. Hanson has told a sold-out conference this morning in Perth she wants to protect Australians from terrorism.
13: I don't want people coming to this country from radical Islamic countries.
14: In a way, though, that is a version of a White Australia policy, is it?
13: No, it's got nothing to do with that. So don't go there with me, I'll tell you what, because I won't stand for it.
12: Senator Hanson used the function to announce a national listening tour to hear concerns from everyday Australians. And there are fears petrol prices at the Bowser could climb back above $2 a litre amid escalating tensions in the Middle East. The US has launched fresh strikes against Iran, while Yemen's Houthi rebels have announced a maritime embargo against Saudi Arabia. Also making news, agriculture has been ranked Australia's second deadliest industry, with farmers urged to take simple steps this National Farm Safety Week.
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12: The ASX 200 is down 20 points at 8,770. Gold is selling at $4,021 an ounce, and one Australian dollar is buying 70.08 US cents and 12,570 Indonesian rupiah.
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12: Fremantle's Jager O'Meara is set for another stint on the sidelines after suffering an ankle injury in Saturday's win over Port Adelaide. The luckless midfielder has battled multiple injuries throughout the season, including a bad facial fracture. Coach Justin Longmuir says they're hopeful of a speedy recovery.
4: At this stage, you won't need surgery. We don't think you'll need surgery, so that's a good result. We're still working through the timeframes. Like, we're thinking, short, medium term.
12: Shai Bolton will also be pushing for selection after being managed over the weekend. And that's the latest 6IX News Update. I'm Brad McIntosh from the Capital Radio Newsroom.
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0: Well, there is still the slight chance of a shower today, the Bureau reckons. Less likely as the day goes on. 18 degrees our top, partly cloudy tomorrow and 18. Couple of nice sunny days on the way after that. Sunny and 18 Thursday, sunny and 19 on Friday. The showers do return, though, for the weekend, with a shower or two for Saturday and for Sunday. 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

legendary stuff from the Stones on Perth's Forever Classic 6IX. Oh, geez, there's been some great shows, some great concerts that have come to Perth recently, especially at the Astor Theatre in Mount Lawley. Love going to a gig at the Astor. Can I give you a heads up about another big tour that's coming to Perth? Scottish legends Delamitri are on the way back to Perth. These guys are fantastic live, and this tour is called Past to Present. So all of their hits, I'll be the last to know. Like Kiss This Thing Goodbye, Always the Last to Know, Nothing Ever Happens is a great Nothing song. Oh, so is this one. When the engine started, remember Roll to Me? Great song. Right time to roll. So imagine seeing Delamitri doing all of their hits in one massive show, Astor Theatre, Thursday, Feb 23 next year. The reason I mention it now is the tickets have just gone on sale a little while ago at 9 this morning. So I would be getting a move on to snap mine up and make sure you don't miss out. Ticketek is where you grab your tickets, or of course you can just find out more and get the ticket links through the Astor Theatre's website. Oh, let's do one of their finest, Delamitri, Kiss This Thing Goodbye. I can't wait to see him in Perth, supported by us at Forever Classic 6IX.

Hi, this is Virgil. It's the final week of my $25,000 Northwest Odyssey. So, to get on the standby list, keep it glued to 6IX. There's another chance to win soon.

0: 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Yeah, it is Perth's forever classic 6ix. However you are listening, thanks for having us on. There's another 30-minute music marathon, heaps of non-stop commercial-free music for you. That marathon thanks to John and the team at Providence Lifestyle Resorts. Good on you guys. Hey, I've got Wilson Phillips coming up really soon. I've got a classic from ELO on the way as well that I'm going to play with some irony because I'm not seeing a lot of blue sky out my studio window at the moment. That probably gives you an indication as to the ELO song that I'm going to play next. But yeah, it's a bit of a cloudy one. There are the chance of some showers today, apparently, but that chance will lessen as the day goes on. About 18 degrees. Partly cloudy and 18 tomorrow. Sunny days for Thursday and Friday, tops of 18 and 19. That sounds really nice. But then, what is it, Murphy's Law? I don't know. The showers are back for the weekend. And around 21 to 18 degrees Saturday and Sunday. That is your 6ix 4-day forecast. And now, of course, this time of year, time to protect yourself against influenza, COVID-19 and RSV this winter. This message in partnership with the Australian Government.
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0: They've got music in their blood, those three girls. Wilson Phillips on Perth's Forever Classic 6IX. I mean, basically, well, two daughters of the Beach Boys, so to speak, and one daughter of the Mamas and Papas, I guess you would say. So yeah, kind of destined to be pretty musically talented. What a great song, Hold on Forever Classic 6IX. Hello, Tim here. We are the home of your classic breakfast with Nat and Westo. They're back bright and early tomorrow morning. And on the weekend, Burjo, of course, doing the Burjo Show Saturday and Sunday morning. Make sure you join the legendary John Burgess this weekend, because he's going to invite more people to his exclusive VIP long lunch at Sandalford Wines, where you get to dine in a private dining room hosted by Burjo. 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I'm hearing that this is worth anywhere up to close to $1,000 per couple, this prize. It's super exclusive. You can only win it here on 6IX. So make sure you check out the Burjo Show again this weekend, Saturday and Sunday. 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

0: Forever Classic 6IX coming up on midday. Tim out. Dean Clare's in next, doing Clare's Classic Countdown for a Tuesday. What were you doing back in 1977? Did you have some Sean Cassidy posters on your wall, ladies? It's okay. You can admit it to me. Or were you hitting the clubs and getting down to stuff like Boney M at the local disco? Yeah, we're going back to 77 next with Clare's on 6IX.
1: 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Picture this. We fly you to Broome. We put you up in the beautiful beachside Mangrove Hotel. And then you'll board the Odyssey for a $25,000 cruise visiting some of the most scenic places on Earth. 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
6: A possible shower in Perth, a top of 18. From the Capital Radio, 6AX Newsroom, I'm Brad McIntosh. A 45-year-old woman will face court today after she allegedly exposed her blood to a police officer deliberately. The incident happened when officers responded to a disturbance at a home in Karratha on Friday. Assistant Police Commissioner Paul Coombs says it's a concerning incident, especially considering the woman had previously had HIV.
7: There is a whole set of procedures that take place and, you know, we're very concerned for the officer himself but also anyone else in the workplace to ensure that there is not a further transference. That is highly unlikely in these circumstances, but we obviously value everyone's health and well-being.
6: Pauline Hanson has defended her friendship and financial backing from mining magnate Gina Rinehart while speaking in Perth this morning. The One Nation leader told a sold-out conference at the Crown Ballroom she unfairly cops more scrutiny and criticism than other politicians.
8: Who supports the Flying Doctors Service? Who supports the Olympian swimmers and the rowers? Who supports the schools over here? Who supports the farming sector? Who gives jobs to thousands of Australians? And who pays, you know, one of the companies the biggest taxes in the state? She's a very proud, patriotic Australian, and she sees the same in me. That's why she backs me.
6: Senator Hanson used the function to announce a national listening tour to hear concerns from everyday Australians. And a Ballajura man has faced court over a smash in which his truck collided with a train at a level crossing. Scott Maiman reports.
9: More than 110,000 drivers have been pinged for speeding by fixed and mobile cameras across Perth in the past year. That number is more than three times what was recorded the previous year. But authorities say it's not because more people are speeding, rather that more drivers have been caught out by the new speed cameras that have been commissioned. The figures show in the past year, almost 97,000 drivers were caught in the Kwinana Freeway, while over 13,000 were nabbed on the Mitchell Freeway. Scott Maiman, Capital Radio News.
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6: The ASX 200 is down 9 points at 8,781. Gold is selling at $4,040 an ounce, and one Australian dollar is buying 70.05 US cents and 12,568 Indonesian rupiah.
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6: Pat Cummins and Josh Hazlewood are back at full fitness ahead of next month's test series against Bangladesh in Darwin and Mackay. Hazlewood hasn't played a test match in 12 months, while Cummins only played once during last summer's Ashes series. Chair of Selectors George Bailey says they're ready to go. And that's the latest 6IX News Update. I'm Brad McIntosh from the Capital Radio Newsroom.
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10: Well, prices on the rise again around Perth, partly because of the Middle East situation. Let's see where some of the best places are to fill up or top up. In the northern suburbs, unleaded 7-Eleven Sterling and 7-Eleven Lansdale, both 161.9 cents a litre. And for diesel, OMG Metro Ocean Reef, 189.9. South of the river for unleaded, OMG Metro Yanjibup 159.9. And for diesel, it's also OMG Metro Yanjibup 189.9. And further out to the east for unleaded, the 7-Eleven servos in Haynes, Byford South, Gosnells and Kelmscott, all with ULP at 163.9. And for diesel, Burke Camillo 197.3. 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
10: Well, there is still the slight chance of a shower today, the Bureau reckons. Less likely as the day goes on. 18 degrees our top, partly cloudy tomorrow and 18. Couple of nice sunny days on the way after that. Sunny and 18 Thursday, sunny and 19 on Friday. The showers do return, though, for the weekend, with a shower or two for Saturday and for Sunday. 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
11: Stand by. We're firing up the 6IX time machine for another journey through music history. 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
12: Hey, a very good afternoon and welcome. Claire's here, straight down to Countdown Business today. We've pulled out a Perth chart, one of those from one great year, 1977, thank you very much, and put together one hell of a list of songs, if I do say so myself. Thanks, Tim. A Dragon classic that never ages. As long as prime ministers who can't really play ukulele don't butcher it. I'm speaking to you, ScoMo. The Eagles with a huge ballad from the Hotel California album. Boz Scaggs with a Toto connection. And also the incomparable Carole King. She'll get us going here today. What a songwriter. What a voice. From the Simple Things album, his Carole at the Hard Rock Cafe, 1977. On your classic countdown. Forever Caravans on Forever Classic 6IX.

Forever Classic 6iX. What a beauty. Can't believe Mark Hunter. We lost him 28 years ago last week. Yes, it was 1998, July 17, and Dragon, well, they're still touring, which is great, with Mark Williams out front, but geez, he was charismatic along with that great voice. Dragon's April Sun in Cuba, my favourite song of theirs. I hope it's one of yours. Boney M with Mark Baker, and first up, Carole King. She was the baker of great songs. I tell you what, she needed that dough, didn't she? She was just an incredible talent, Carole King, a sweet human as well, they say. She was living in a mountaintop cabin in Idaho when she wrote that album, and the Hard Rock Cafe was one of the songs that emerged from those sessions. It's Forever Classic 6iX, 1977, new classic countdown for our friends at ABBA Caravans, Rockingham's longest-running caravan dealership, with Rod Stewart. The first cut is the deepest.

0: Dean Clares. 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

Groove of Classic 6IX and Clazy here. Hope you're going well on this Tuesday, Arvo, in our beautiful city of Perth with your classic countdown from 1977 today and a little bit of Eagles from Hotel California. That was actually the first single. That was before the title track became a massive hit. The New Kid in Town, written by Don Henley, Glenn Frey, and their good buddy J.D. Souther. Great talent. Sean Cassidy, that's rock and roll. And Rod Stewart first up with his version of the first cut is The Deepest from the mid-70s, of course. And it was about a decade, just over a decade, since Cat Stevens had a hit with it in 65. And then later, a big country crossover kind of thing for Sheryl Crow in 2003. Just one of those songs that people love to cover. We're back in 77 today with all the feels. Disco-wise, Donna Summer, Forever Classic 6IX.

0: Forever Classic 6IX, the Toto connection for Boz Skaggs. Was David Paich from Toto, co-wrote that song with him. There was the keyboards guy and the guy who wrote Africa and that, and the one of the main men from Toto. Silk Degrees was the album for Boz and the Lido Shuffle, the very cool Lido Shuffle, and the very disco-y Donna Summer, I Feel Love. First of two there, 1977 today, thanks to ABBA Caravans, with Rockingham's longest-running caravan dealership. If you're thinking of going on a trip and you haven't got your van sorted yet, it could be just a little bit of work required. And I know the place to go. It's ABBA Caravans, where adventures begin, 8 Ambrose Street, with the service centre right next door, so we can see all of the vans with their ever-expanding setup down there. 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We're back in 77 today, continuing next up with a Christine McVie song about divorce.
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0: Now that, my friend, is a classic countdown. 1977 wrapped up with the talent of those Gibb brothers. Andy Gibb, I Just Want to Be Your Everything, very smooth. And Christine McVie's song about divorcing John McVie. He didn't know. The bass player was just standing there going, oh, it's about us breaking up, is it? He didn't know until someone told him. But Christine, initially that song was going to be called Yesterday's Gone. She changed the title and she ended up doing it as a duet with Lindsey Buckingham. And it worked. Don't stop thinking about tomorrow. Well, we'll be back tomorrow with another classic countdown. I won't give too much away just yet, but looking forward to that. Thanks to our friends at Abba Caravans, Rockingham's longest-running caravan dealership, where adventures begin at 8 Ambrose Street in Rockingham, or search Abba Caravans to find out more. A legend of English music. In fact, the entire world loves this man. He's turning 78 today. We'll find out who next.
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Hey, birthday time. Yes, time to celebrate the 78th birthday today of one Cat Stevens. What a star. I saw a video the other day, an old clip, of Cat Stevens in the 60s. It would have been 66 when Matthew and Son came out. And it's him with a live. He's actually singing in the seats and standing up and walking through a crowd at a live gig, whether it's a TV show or something like that. And he looks so awkward trying to bung on the pop star persona because he just wasn't built that way. He really wanted to be his own man, and he just, you know, ended up with all these cool songs and a cool standard, cool style as well. What a talent, though. 78 today, Yusuf, or Cat Stevens, if you like, and this is The Peace Train on Forever Classic 6IX.

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0: Dave, this is Forever Classic 6IX. It's going to be returning tomorrow. Look forward to it already for a Wednesday Classic Countdown. Tomorrow we're going back to 1988. Not quite as far back as we did today, but a very interesting year in music. There was a lot of new pop and sort of a few established artists all sort of on the charts at the same time. So we look forward to that. Thanks to, of course, our friends at ABBA Caravans. I've got a 30-minute music marathon lined up for you next. And the man taking care of business, one of the best in the biz, Rob Duckworth. Take care.
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6: Possible shower in Perth, a top of 18 from the Capital Radio 6IX newsroom. I'm Brad McIntosh. A 35-year-old woman has been killed and her 12-year-old daughter seriously injured in a suspected family violence incident in Perth southeast. Police were called to a disturbance at a home on Mill Street in Bentley at around 6:15 this morning. The woman was found deceased at her home. Police say her injuries are consistent with stab wounds. Detective Acting Inspector Jessica Sakuro says the girl was able to flee the property.
7: She was injured at the Mill Street residence as well, and she's been able to flee that area and contact police. We're very thankful that members of the public did stop, assist the female, and St John's were called as soon as possible to provide the 12-year-old that life-saving care she needed.
6: The girl remains in hospital in a serious but stable condition. The woman's 16-year-old son is currently in custody and is assisting police. A crowd has protested outside Crown Perth against Pauline Hanson's headlining of a breakfast event. Elise Gately reports.
8: A heavy police presence monitored more than 70 protesters this morning, but they were relegated to the opposite side of Crown to where Pauline Hanson fronted the sold-out ballroom. The left-wing WA socialists speaking out against the One Nation leader's comments on white Australia and calls for a monoculture.
9: Yes, we can talk like a bear.
10: We say no to white Australia.
8: They also blasted the senator's backing by Gina Rinehart, the mining magnate, a major shareholder in the parent company of the West Australian newspaper who held the event. The vocal group claiming they're the ones standing up for Aussie battlers.
6: And Australia has the highest rate of cancer diagnosis among people under 50 anywhere in the world, but doctors say that figure is driven by our world-leading screening programs. Breast cancer is the most commonly diagnosed cancer, but about 10% are caught before the age of 40 because of increased screening.
4: Now a 6AX finance update.
6: The ASX 200 is up 7 points at 8,798. Gold is selling at $4,045 an ounce, and one Australian dollar is buying 70.04 US cents and 12,545 Indonesian rupiah.
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6: Fremantle coach Justin Longmuir admits his side is still looking for consistency. The Dockers defeated the 15th place Power over the weekend, but it didn't come easy despite many key injuries to their opponents. Longmuir says a lot of lower ranked sides are looking to take them down. Fremantle will host West Coast in a rare Friday night derby. And that's the latest 6IX news update. I'm Brad McIntosh from the Capital Radio Newsroom.
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0: Okay, a possible shower 18 today, partly cloudy 18 tomorrow, Thursday. Nice and sunny, 18 degrees. Friday is going to be sunny, 19. And Saturday looks like a shower or two and 21 degrees. 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

0: Forever Classic 6IX, Angel Harlem, that is you too. Now, if you're the caller of the week with Nat and Westo, you're going to pick up a really nice prize this week, a $300 voucher for Lantern on the Quay, certainly one of Perth's favourite fine dining Cantonese restaurants. And if you want to know more info about that, check out the menu. Just go to lanternonthequay.com.au. If you were listening to Nat and Westo this morning, you would have heard Burjo pop in with the code word for the day. I tell you what, that code word's going to come in handy in about 3 minutes' time. Thelma Houston and Men at Work, they're up next.
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2: Hello there, Rob Duckworth this afternoon. I love it when we get to put people on the shortlist for Virgo's 25K Northwest Odyssey. I've got George on the line from Kundoola. How are you, George?
3: Oh, very good, thank you, Rob. And you?
2: I'm very well, and you've stopped. You're driving around with the wife, and you've stopped the car, so it's all nice and safe. Does your wife want to yell at hello?
4: Hello.
2: Hello. How are you? All right. I'm going to put you both on that shortlist for Virgo's 25K Northwest Odyssey. This is a trip of a lifetime. You fly to Broome, you're overnight at the Mangrove Hotel, then you've got 9 nights of luxury cruising around the Kimberley Coast. You're on that standby list. Good luck, kids.
3: Thank you so much.
2: All right, now you can
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4: You.
2: You're so welcome. 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
3: 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You have a nice day.
2: Okay. You have a nice day, too.
3: Okay, well,
2: bye-bye.
3: You take care.
2: And we shall do it again this afternoon. Virgo's 25K Northwest Odyssey. I hope you got the code word just like George and his wife. 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

0: 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Another one coming up. So Warren Zevon, also Heart, These Dreams, we're going to play that. And from Boston, More Than a Feeling on the way. But the 2 o'clock news and info, that's coming up next.
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6: Partly cloudy in Perth, going for a top of 18. From the Capital Radio 6IX Newsroom, I'm Brad McIntosh. A mother has been killed and her daughter seriously injured in a suspected family violence incident in Perth's southeastern suburbs. Chelsea Bowden reports.
7: The woman's 16-year-old son has been taken into custody as Homicide Squad detectives continue to investigate. The teen's 35-year-old mother was found dead with stab wounds at a home on Mill Street in Bentley around 6:15 this morning. His 12-year-old sister was also injured in the incident. She managed to flee the home and call police before she was found by early morning commuters on a busy Albany Highway in Cannington. She was rushed to hospital for treatment of stab wounds and remains in a serious but stable condition. The 16-year-old boy, who is known to police, was arrested at the scene, but no charges have been laid.
6: An early morning fire has caused significant damage to a home in Perth's east. The blaze started at around 4:00 this morning at the home on Northmore Road in Eden Hill. The single-story residence was fully alight when firefighters arrived. The cause is currently being investigated. And authorities are downplaying new figures that have revealed a high number of speeding offences across Perth in the past year. Scott Maiman reports.
8: More than 110,000 drivers have been pinged for speeding by fixed and mobile cameras across Perth in the past year. That number is more than three times what was recorded the previous year. But authorities say it's not because more people are speeding, rather that more drivers have been caught out by the new speed cameras that have been commissioned. The figures show in the past year, almost 97,000 drivers were caught in the Quinana Freeway, while over 13,000 were nabbed on the Mitchell Freeway. Scott Maiman, Capital Radio News.
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6: The ASX 200 is down 7 points at 8,783. Gold is selling at $4,047 US dollars an ounce, and one Australian dollar is buying 70.07 US cents and 12,543 Indonesian rupiah.
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6: Eagles utility Brad Howe says the side still has the hunger to win games of football in the last few weeks of the season. West Coast have taken it up to the good sides in recent weeks, including a first quarter blitz against the Lions on Saturday night, but haven't been able to secure the 4 points. Howe says their game is still a work in progress.
9: We're trying to get as many wins as we can on the way home, and we had an opportunity there, and yeah, unfortunately, couldn't get over the line.
6: And that's the latest 6IX News Update. I'm Brad McIntosh from the Capital Radio Newsroom.
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10: Okay, a possible shower, 18 degrees today. Tomorrow, partly cloudy, 18 degrees. Thursday looks fantastic. Plenty of sunshine. It's going to be nice and sunny, 18. Friday, also sunny, 19 degrees. And then it's like we're going backwards a bit. Saturday, a shower or two and a top of 21. 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

Aretha Franklin and Say a Little Prayer. That song has got 6IX written all over it. 30-minute music marathons all day for your workday, and Nat and Westo, the classic breakfast for breakfast. What more could you want? Oh, you might want a $25,000 free holiday around the Kimberley Coast sailing on the Odyssey. But yeah, you might want that. For that, you've got to listen out for the cue to call. On the way, I've got Leo Sayer and Cheap Trick, but first up...

This is Burjo. There's still time to win my $25,000 Northwest Odyssey, a $25,000 Kimberley holiday. Keep it glued to 6IX and listen for the cue to call. It's coming up soon.

0: Forever Classic 6IX, there goes another one of our 30-minute music marathons, and we finished off with the Commodores and the fabulous voice of Lionel Richie. The song was Easy. Hello, Rob Duckworth this afternoon. We'll do it again just after 3, another one of our 30-minute music marathons. Now, you want to get an invite to Burjo's next long lunch, the VIP long lunch at Sandleford Wines. That's the one in the fancy private dining room, the 5-course culinary journey paired with matching wines. Well, Burjo's going to give you the opportunity to win a seat at the table in the Burjo show on the weekend, Saturday and Sunday from 8. He's also going to give you more chances to win Burjo's 25K Northwest Odyssey. 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A big song from John Farnham on the way, also the Doobie Brothers here at 6IX.
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0: Forever Classic 6IX, Doobie Brothers, and Listen to the Music. And if you listened to Nat and Westo, the Classic Breakfast this morning, you would have heard them. The phone topic today was, should parents be given an extra 2 weeks annual leave just because they're parents? And Nat, always the thinker, had this.
1: Or is it an idea, just popping it out there, Chris, because I'm a thinker, me. Is it an idea, before you get the job, you tell them that you've got kids, and then you just AI photos of you next to a couple of kids.
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3: 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They'd probably, you know, want to meet said children.
0: You see, that's where the idea's going to fall down. They're going to want to meet the kids at some stage. 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

0: Forever Classic 6IX, the home of the Classic Breakfast with Nat and Westo. They're back tomorrow, and shortly I'm going to play these songs. All part of a 30-minute music marathon. Robert Palmer. Susie Quattro. Can't Give Me Love. And also Dream Academy, Life in a Northern Town. And we're going to give you another chance to get on the shortlist for this.
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9: Partly cloudy in Perth, a top of 18. From the Capital Radio 6IX newsroom, I'm Brad McIntosh. A suspected family violence incident has left a 35-year-old woman dead and a young girl seriously injured. Police say the woman was found dead with stab wounds at a home on Mill Street in Bentley this morning. Her 12-year-old daughter was also injured but managed to flee the home and call for help. The woman's 16-year-old son has been arrested and is being questioned by police. Detective Acting Inspector Jessica Sakuro says it will take some time to understand the exact circumstances of the incident.
10: There are multiple police and detectives out at the scene. They're doing things like door knocks, CCTV canvases. However, I do encourage any neighbours or any witnesses who have information, please come forward, contact Crime Stoppers or approach some police that are at the scene.
9: The Deputy Premier has fired more shots at One Nation leader Pauline Hanson, who's in Perth this week. Ms Hanson has walked back comments insinuating she supports the reinstatement of a White Australia policy at a breakfast in Burswood this morning. Rita Saffiotti says she's not surprised by the decision to backflip on the comments.
11: She's backflipping, backtracking all over the place. No plan for our state. No plan for our economy. No plan on cost of living. In fact, she's attacked workers' rights. She's attacked rights for new parents. All she's wanted to do is attack workers, undermine entitlements, and as I said, no plan for this state.
9: And Australia Post is expanding its electric vehicle network with a $40 million boost from the federal government. The funding will add electric trucks and vans to the national fleet while installing new depot charging infrastructure. It's expected to cut diesel fuel consumption by around 1 million litres each year. Also making news, the federal government has increased travel warnings for three countries in the Middle East.
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9: The ASX 200 is down 8 points at 8,783. Gold is selling at $4,063 US an ounce, and one Australian dollar is buying 70.10 US cents and 12,545 Indonesian rupiah.
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9: Two West Australians, Cameron Green and Josh Inglis, are in the 13-man squad for next month's tests against Bangladesh in Darwin and Mackay. Pat Cummins, Josh Hazlewood and Nathan Lyon are back, and Usman Khawaja has retired. Michael Nizar played in the final Ashes test in Sydney, while Todd Murphy and Brendan Doggett were part of the squad. Those three have been preparing for next month with the extended team. And that's the latest 6IX News Update. I'm Brad McIntosh from the Capital Radio Newsroom.
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0: So the forecast for today, a possible shower, 18 degrees. Tomorrow, partly cloudy, 18 degrees. And then Thursday and Friday, they're going to be good. Thursday, sunshine, 18 degrees. Friday, plenty of sunshine and 19 degrees. And then on Saturday, sort of going backwards a bit, a shower or two and a top of 21 degrees. 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

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It's another one of our 30-minute music marathons. I hope you heard the code word this morning. Burjo popped into the classic breakfast with Nat and Westo, gave him the code word. Keep it handy, your cue to call is coming up real soon. Stevie Wonder and Commitments after John Mellencamp.

0: Forever Classic 6IX. There goes another one of our 30-minute music marathons. Frankie Valli and Four Seasons and Who Loves You, Pretty Baby. Hello there, Rob Duckworth this afternoon. Nat and Westo, the Classic Breakfast. They are on air this morning. Tomorrow's topic, should you be charged for unfinished food at an all-you-can-eat buffet? Well, I say no immediately, but there's more to that story. And remember, if you're the caller of the week, and I know a lot of people are going to chime in about that subject, if you're the caller of the week, you're in the running for a $300 voucher for Lantern on the Quay, one of Perth's favourite Cantonese fine dining restaurants. There's more info at lanternonthequay.com.au. Metal as anything, and the Beach Boys, they're on the way shortly. You're still listening out for that cue to call, aren't you? For Burjo's 25K Northwest Odyssey. You want to get on the short list? Have a listen to the end of this ad break.
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12: 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Breakdown on Albany Highway northbound at Leach Highway Bentley in the right turn lane. Traffic lights restored, Gradiston Highway bypass, Stirling Crescent, Hazelmere, and Kwinana Freeway is queuing inbound from Mill Point Road through to the city to Hay Street. Outbound on the Mitchell Freeway, Hutton Street to Hepburn Avenue and up at Ocean Reef Road. Inbound queuing from Loftus Street, Sight to Mill Point Road on the Kwinana and Billia Drive to Russell Road. And Tonkin Highway busy northbound entry from Leach Highway, both directions at Hale Road. 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
2: So anyway, this is funny. I've got the other half here. Okay, let me tell you, there is Elsa and there is Sean. Sean doesn't really like to talk on the phone on the radio, but Elsa is not available. So, Sean, you got to talk to me. Mate, how are you?
3: I'm good, thanks, mate.
2: You good? Straight away, you and Elsa are now on that shortlist for Burjo's 25K Northwest Odyssey. You've heard all about it. You know you stay in Broome at the Mangrove Hotel on the way there and on the way back. And in the middle, 9 days of luxury on the Odyssey going around the Kimberley coastline. You're on that shortlist.
3: Oh, fantastic. That sounds bloody great.
2: All right. Now, you go and tell Elsa that, all right?
3: Well, she'll be jumping up and down.
2: I should mention that Sean has actually given me the code word off-air because we can't mention it on-air just in case anyone's going, where was the code word? So he gave it to me off-air. Good luck, guys. You're in the draw, okay?
3: Good on you. Thanks, mate.
2: Macca will give you more chances after four this afternoon to get on the shortlist for Burjo's 25K Northwest Odyssey. Thanks to Odyssey Expeditions, if you're feeling adventurous, explore the picturesque Kimberley coastline. 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

0: Hello there, you're listening to Forever Classic 6IX. We've got Nat and Westo for breakfast, and then 30-minute music marathons all day. And shortly, Macca's going to play these songs. A little jab talking from the Bee Gees and the Rolling Stones, coming to your emotional rescue. And also, ABBA. And Macca's going to give you more chances to get on the shortlist for this. Good luck.
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18: Partly cloudy in Perth, getting down to an overnight low of 7. From the Capital Radio 6IX newsroom, I'm Brad McIntosh. Pauline Hanson has defended her friendship and financial backing from mining magnate Gina Rinehart while speaking in Perth. The One Nation leader told a sold-out conference at the Crown Ballroom she unfairly copped more scrutiny and criticism than other politicians.
7: Who supports the Flying Doctor Service? Who supports the Olympian swimmers and the rowers? Who supports the schools over here? Who supports the farming sector? Who gives jobs to thousands of Australians? And who pays, you know, one of the companies the biggest taxes in the state? She's a very proud, patriotic Australian, and she sees the same in me. That's why she backs me.
18: Senator Hanson used the function to announce a national listening tour to hear concerns from everyday Australians. Long-haul Qantas pilots say they do not take protected industrial action lightly as they prepare to vote on possible work bans and stoppages. After 2 years of negotiations with Qantas, pilots will vote next week on what action they will take in their fight for better pay and conditions. Australian and International Pilots Association President Andrew Marshall says their quality of life is a major part of their demands.
14: There's significant disruption to lifestyle and being a pilot, so we're asking for simple things like 3 guaranteed days off in 8 weeks. That's one of our key claims, so that the pilot will know that in 8 weeks they can have 3 days where they can commit time to their family.
18: And a Ballajura man has faced court over a smash in which his truck collided with a train at a level crossing. Scott Maiman reports.
19: It's alleged. In May, the man was behind the wheel of a truck that collided with a train on a Guildford level crossing. The crash left a woman and 2 teenagers with injuries. All needed hospital treatment. 3 parked cars were hit by debris. The train and railway line were also damaged. The 33-year-old driver has faced initial court proceedings on 5 charges, including dangerous driving causing bodily harm and driving with a prescribed illicit drug in his system. He's expected to return to court at a later date. Scott Maiman, Capital Radio News.
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18: 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Gold is selling at $4,074 an ounce, and one Australian dollar is buying 70.21 US cents and 12,552 Indonesian rupiah.
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18: Harley Reid looks set to take the field in Friday night's Western Derby after shaking off a potential ankle concern. And that's the latest 6AX News Update. I'm Brad McIntosh from the Capital Radio Newsroom.
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21: 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Breakdown cleared from High Street eastbound at Wilkinson Street in Fremantle. Banana Freeway queue inbound from Mill Point Road, busy to Hay Street in the city. Outbound on the Mitchell, Hutton Street to Hepburn Avenue and up at Ocean Reef Road. Inbound queuing from Losser Street, side to Mill Point Road on the Quinana and Billia Drive to Rolly Road. 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
22: Checking some of the best fuel prices around Perth this afternoon in the northern suburbs. 7-Eleven Stirling and 7-Eleven Lansdowne both have unleaded at 161.9 cents per litre. OMG Metro Ocean Reef has diesel at 189.9. South of the river, OMG Metro Yanjibup has their unleaded at 159.9 cents per litre. Also, OMG Metro Yanjibup for diesel, 189.9. Now to the east, the 7-Eleven servos in Haynes, Byford South, Gosnells and Kelmscott all with unleaded at 163.9. The Burke and Camillo, the best diesel on offer in the east, 197.3 cents per litre. That's 6AX's Petrol Price Watch. 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
17: 6AX 4-day forecast.
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22: Got to a top of 18 degrees around 2.30 this afternoon. Expecting partly cloudy conditions to continue through the remainder of your Tuesday. We'll get down to an overnight low of 7 degrees tonight. Partly cloudy conditions also on the way tomorrow with a max of 18 degrees. A sunny day greets us Thursday, 18 the top there as well. Similar conditions expected for Derby Day on Friday with a max of 19 degrees. 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

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Macca signing on board Tuesday afternoon. Another name goes on the standby list for Burjo's $25,000 Northwest Odyssey before 6. Right now, ABBA. 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I work

0: First Forever Classics, 6AX, 30-minute music marathon at the Classic Breakfast. Nat and Westo this morning talking about annual leave. Should we be getting more of it? Yvette from Jarrodale thinks so.
1: 4 weeks annual leave a year is not long enough anyway. Should be more.
2: Absolutely. Well, let's push for it because Pauline Hanson is in town today. Do you want me to have a chat to her?
1: Sounds like a plan. It's the way to do it.
0: Nat and Westo back tomorrow morning from 5:30 at Perth Forever Classics, 6AX. Benny King very soon in this 30-minute music marathon. Right now, Dragon, Young.

0: Forever Classic 6IX across Perth. It's a 30-minute music marathon for Stuart and Ara and the team at Perth Window and Door Replacement Company. 25 Oxley Drive, Malaga is where you'll find them, or you can search from online, Perth Window and Door. Macca with you, guiding you home on a Tuesday afternoon. Hopefully the afternoon is better than the morning for Transperth. They had an absolute schmozzle this morning, didn't they? Peak hour, and they say technical issues caused them to cancel services on the Mandurah line and major delays right across the rest of the network. Train replacement buses were organised. The PTA issued an apology for what happened, but I was caught up in it this morning. And I miss buses, I miss trains. It was just an absolute schmozzle. Happens far too often. We need to get that stuff sorted as quickly as possible. And that's just from somebody who takes it every day, you know? Partly cloudy conditions expected throughout the rest of the evening, down to an overnight low of 7 tonight. Partly cloudy conditions continuing tomorrow, 18. Sunny day on the way for Thursday, 18. Similar conditions Friday, 19. That is your four-day forecast. Now's the time to get vaccinated to protect against influenza, COVID-19 and RSV this winter. This message in partnership with the Australian government. What's on in Perth? Thanks to Reading Cinemas Belmont. We'll get to that very soon. Plus, Paul McCartney's on the way as well as the latest time saver traffic here at Forever Classic 6AX.
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10: 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Crash cleared from Armidale Road eastbound at the exit to Solomon Road in Jandakot. The Cranor Freeway queuing inbound from Mill Point Road to the city to Hay Street. Outbound on the Mitchell Freeway, Hutton Street to Warwick Road and up at Ocean Reef Road. Inbound queuing from Loftus Street, Syatt to Mill Point Road on the Cranor, Canning Highway to Mount Hurry Bridge and Armidale Road to Rowley Road. And Royal Highway side westbound at Kenwood Link and the Cranor Freeway and northbound at Gradiston Highway Bypass. 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
0: 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Expect contemporary ceramics, luxury leather goods, textiles, original artworks and gourmet pantry finds, alongside gin and wine tastings from local distilleries and vineyards, all set to a suitably moody seasonal soundtrack. It's the kind of browsing that tends to result in a very full tote bag. Find out more or register at Eventbrite. 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And Drew Anthony's award-winning production of the Pulitzer Prize-winning stage adaptation of The Diary of Anne Frank has returned to the State Theatre Centre for a strictly limited season. This deeply moving production, based on Anne Frank's extraordinary diary, invites audiences into the secret attic where Anne and her family lived, hiding during World War II. Don't miss your chance to witness history through the eyes of a young girl whose words have inspired generations. You can purchase tickets by going to the State Theatre Centre website at artsculturetrust.wa.gov.au. And if you've got an event going on that you want to let the people of Perth know about, let us know and we'll help you spread the word. 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

0: We are the home of the 30-minute music marathon, Perth's Forever Classic, 6IX. Another one coming your way after 5 o'clock. We'll kick it off with Tina Turner and Her Majesty Queen.
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6: Partly cloudy in Perth, getting down to an overnight low of 7. From the Capital Radio 6AX newsroom, I'm Brad McIntosh. BHP and the union representing its combined ports workers have again failed to reach an agreement about a new pay deal. Workers walked off the job last week as part of the first round of industrial action by BHP workers in Port Hedland this century. More talks were held today between both parties alongside the Fair Work Commission. The combined BHP ports union says some progress was made, but they'll come back to the bargaining table next week. A 16-year-old boy has been arrested after his mother was found dead inside her Bentley home this morning. Police were called to the Mill Street property just after 6 this morning, where the 35-year-old woman was found deceased. Her 12-year-old daughter was also found around 600 metres away from the home with serious injuries. Police say both their injuries are consistent with stab wounds. The young girl is being treated in hospital and remains in a serious but stable condition. Detective Acting Inspector Jessica Securo says they're still investigating a possible motive.
7: That will form part of our investigation to look at all incidents involving police, support services and what led to this incident occurring. It's a tragic incident.
6: And the WA Electoral Commission has confirmed a field of 16 candidates will contest the Secret Harbour by-election next month. 6 independents will run, while the other 10 candidates will represent political parties, including Australian Christians, the Animal Justice Party and Legalised Cannabis Party. The Liberal Party's candidate, Ryan Robertson, will feature on the ballot paper first following a random draw conducted by the returning officer. Locals in the seat of Secret Harbour will head to the polls on Saturday, August 29. Meanwhile, Pauline Hanson says One Nation is seeing strong grassroots support across WA ahead of the by-election. The One Nation leader visited the electorate yesterday to hit the campaign trail alongside its local candidate.
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6: The ASX 200 is up 2 points at 8,793. Gold is selling at $4,070 an ounce, and one Australian dollar is buying 70.19 US cents at 12,557 Indonesian rupiah.
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6: West Coast have re-signed Bailey Williams on a 6-year contract extension. The 26-year-old ruck has committed to the Eagles until the end of 2032. Williams was recruited from Dandenong in 2018 and will play his 100th match in round 17 this year. And Tony Modra has posted a photo on social media 1 month after his horrific truck crash. The footy great says he will never be able to thank everyone enough. And that's the latest 6IX News Update. I'm Brad McIntosh from the Capital Radio Newsroom.
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8: 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Traffic lights flashing yellow, Wanneroo Road, Beach Road in Hammersley. Breakdown, Canning Highway westbound at Collins Street in South Perth, blocking the left lane. And also emergency bridge works on Mitchell Freeway northbound after Warwick Road, Careen, affecting the left lanes. It's heavy on the Panana inbound from Mill Point Road to the city to Hay Street. Outbound on the Mitchell, Vincent Street to Power Street, Stevenson Avenue to Warwick Road and Ocean Reef Road to Shenton Avenue. Inbound queuing from Loftus Street, slow out to Mill Point Road on the Panana, Canning Highway to Mataree Bridge and Billia Drive to Russell Road. Join 9 News Perth's Monica Koss at 4 and Michael Thompson at 6, making sure the news you see is trusted. 9 News, your news, nightly on 9 and 9 Now. This is Roland with the latest Time Saver traffic.
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2: Checking some of the best fuel prices around Perth this afternoon in the northern suburbs. 7-Eleven Stirling and 7-Eleven Lansdowne both have unleaded at 161.9 cents per litre. OMG Metro Ocean Reef has diesel at 189.9. South of the river, OMG Metro Yanjibup has their unleaded at 159.9 cents per litre. Also, OMG Metro Yanjibup for diesel, 189.9. Now to the east, the 7-Eleven servos in Haynes, Byford South, Gosnells and Kelmscott all with unleaded at 163.9. The Burke and Camillo, the best diesel on offer in the east, 197.3 cents per litre. That's 6AX's Petrol Price Watch. Thanks to Total Air. For all things air conditioning, search Total Air Perth.
0: 6AX four-day forecast.
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2: Partly cloudy conditions expected throughout the remainder of the evening as we head towards an overnight low of 7 degrees tonight. Partly cloudy conditions will be continuing on tomorrow as we reach a max of 18 degrees. A sunny day on the way Thursday, 18 the top there as well. Similar conditions expected for Derby Day on Friday, 19 degrees the top across Perth.
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5: Now, Macca Dixon with another 30-minute music marathon.

One of those classics you'll only hear on Perth, a forever classic, 6AX from Love and Spoonful, Summer in the City. 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We'll get on some Foreigner very soon, Daryl and John also on the way. Right now, John Parr, St. Elmo's Fire, forever classic, 6AX.

0: favourite Dire Straits songs, Lady Writer, forever classic, 6AX, doing a 30-minute music marathon for Stuart and Ara and the team at Perth Window and Door Replacement Company. Tuesday afternoon drive home, it is Macca with you. Hopefully it's going all right for you. I'll tell you where it's a noisy Tuesday afternoon is the Namawana household in Brisbane. You might have seen this on the interwebs today. A Brisbane couple, Jenita and Jotham, have welcomed identical quadruplets. A 1 in 15 million chance, apparently, of naturally conceiving quadruplets. Already parents of four, they've added another four to the mix in one go. Jeez, talk about a production line of nappies and milk and... Oh, mum's going to be flat out and just go, I need the extra 2 weeks of annual leave. Oh, boy. It is going to be a busy household, that one. I can guarantee that. Hey, partly cloudy conditions over here in Perth for the rest of the week. Evening, 7 degrees, the overnight low tonight. Similar conditions on the way tomorrow, 18 degrees. A sunny day Thursday, 18. And good conditions on the way Friday, sunny and a top of 19 degrees. That is your four-day forecast. Now's the time to get vaccinated to protect against influenza, COVID-19 and RSV this winter. This message in partnership with the Australian government. Bit of Rock and Rod Stewart and the Temptations on the way, plus the latest Time Saver traffic. And don't forget about Burjo's $25,000 Northwest Odyssey. Another person goes on the standby list before 6 o'clock.
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9: 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A crash on Tonkin Highway northbound after Qdale Road in Qdale reduced to a single lane with towies on site. Also, traffic lights flashing yellow, Wanneroo Road at Beach Road in Hammersley, and emergency bridge works, Mitchell Freeway northbound after Warwick Road in Kareen, affecting the left lanes. It's heavy on the Kwinana inbound from Mill Point Road through to the city, out onto the Mitchell as far as Vincent Street, further north, Hutton Street to Warwick Road and up at Shenton Avenue. Inbound queuing from Loftus Street, side to Mill Point Road on the Kwinana, Canning Highway to Mataree Bridge and Billia Drive to Russell Road. 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This is Roland with the latest Time Saver Traffic.
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0: It is the cruising holiday of a lifetime. 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Some places that you could probably say nobody on Earth has ever seen with their own two eyes. So you could be the first to see them. You could name something. You know how astronauts always name stuff when they're the first to see it, or like astronomers. Yeah, I see that rock over there. That's my rock. That could happen to you here in the Kimberley and on an Odyssey expedition. Congratulations to Robert Manpez from Gosnells. Got himself into the standby list this hour. If you want a chance to, you need to listen out for the cruise code words. They're revealed 8 a.m. each and every weekday morning with Virgo and Nat and Westo in the Classic Breakfast. And then for your chance to use them through the day, make sure you're listening to 6IX. It's the final week to get on your name on the standby list, so you need to get in quick. It's thanks to Odyssey Expeditions. 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

0: 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All right now, after 6, we'll get on some Free. And Elton John's on the way as well.
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12: It's partly cloudy in Perth, getting down to an overnight low of 7. From the Capital Radio 6IX newsroom, I'm Brad McIntosh. A mother has been killed and her daughter seriously injured in a suspected family violence incident in Perth's southeastern suburbs. Chelsea Bowden reports.
13: The woman's 16-year-old son has been taken into custody as Homicide Squad detectives continue to investigate. The teen's 35-year-old mother was found dead with stab wounds at a home on Mill Street in Bentley around 6:15 this morning. His 12-year-old sister was also injured in the incident. She managed to flee the home and call police before she was found by early morning commuters on a busy Albany Highway in Cannington. She was rushed to hospital for treatment of stab wounds and remains in a serious but stable condition. The 16-year-old boy, who is known to police, was arrested at the scene, but no charges have been laid.
12: One Nation leader Pauline Hanson has backed a US-style move to deport illegal immigrants from Australia. Senator Hanson has addressed business leaders in Perth, where she's outlined more of her policy ideas. One Nation is level pegging with Labor in opinion polls, commanding 30% of the vote. She says people who've overstayed their visas need to be booted out.
14: Trump said, OK, all those that are in the country illegally, I'll actually give you a one-way ticket out of the country. Then you can apply to come back in some time later. But if you don't go and we find you, you'll never get back in the country again.
12: And a Ballarat man has faced court over a smash in which his truck collided with a train at a level crossing. Scott Maiman reports.
15: It's alleged in May the man was behind the wheel of a truck that collided with a train on a Guildford level crossing. The crash left a woman and two teenagers with injuries. All needed hospital treatment. Three parked cars were hit by debris. The train and railway line were also damaged. The 33-year-old driver has faced initial court proceedings on five charges, including dangerous driving causing bodily harm and driving with a prescribed illicit drug in his system. He's expected to return to court at a later date. Scott Maiman, Capital Radio News.
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12: 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Gold is selling at $4,063 US dollars an ounce, and one Australian dollar is buying 70.23 US cents and 12,568 Indonesian rupiah.
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12: Eagles utility Brady Hoff says the side still has the hunger to win games of football in the last few weeks of the season. And that's the latest 6IX News Update. I'm Brad McIntosh from the Capital Radio Newsroom.
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17: 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A crash on Roe Highway southbound before Wells Parade East in Wellspool, blocking the right lane, emergency services and towies on site. Also a crash on Tonkin Highway northbound after Qdale Road in Qdale, reduced to a single lane with towies attending. And traffic lights flashing yellow, Wanneroo Road, Beach Road in Hammersley. Emergency bridge works, Mitchell Freeway northbound after Warwick Road, Corrine, affecting the left lanes. It's heavy on the Kanata inbound from Mill Point Road out to Vincent Street on the Mitchell and Hunt Street to Warwick Road. Inbound queuing from Vincent Street side to Mill Point Road on the Kanata and Canning Highway to Mount Hurry Bridge. 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This is Roland with the latest Time Saver Traffic.
11: 6AX 4-day forecast.
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0: Partly cloudy conditions expected throughout the remainder of the evening as we head towards an overnight low of 7 degrees tonight. Partly cloudy conditions will be continuing on tomorrow as we reach a max of 18 degrees. A sunny day on the way Thursday, 18 the top there as well. Similar conditions expected for Derby Day on Friday, 19 degrees the top across Perth.
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Thanks to Santa for Wines. 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

0: Supertramp taking the long way home at Perth's Forever Classic 6IX. 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Macca with you Tuesday evening. Aaron Chilcott's in after 7 with Forever Classic Nights. Going to get on the man who announced last week that he's going to be coming down under to Perth, Brian Adams. Everything I do it for you on the way. Plus the Bangles in a 30-minute music marathon to come your way after 7 as well. Expecting overnight lows of 7 degrees tonight. Partly cloudy conditions across Perth for your Tuesday evening. 18 degrees the top tomorrow. Another partly cloudy day on the way tomorrow. Sunny day for Thursday. 18 degrees the top there. Friday, similar conditions expected as well. For Derby Day, 19 degrees. That is your 6AX 4-day forecast. Now's the time to get vaccinated to protect against influenza, COVID-19 and RSV this winter. This message in partnership with the Australian government. 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

0: One of those classics you can only hear on Perth's Forever Classic 6IX, Creedence Clearwater Revival's Fortunate Son. It is Macca with you. Great Tuesday drive home. Nat and Westo back at the Classic Breakfast again tomorrow morning from 5:30. Thanks to the team at Fox Removals. Get on air for any reason with the guys this week and you'll be in the running for a $300 voucher for Lantern on the Quay, Perth's favourite Cantonese fine dining restaurant on the Esplanade. Tomorrow, should you be charged for unfinished food at an all-you-can-eat buffet? They've seen a post online that's gone viral after a diner posted at an all-you-can-eat restaurant's ordering screen warning him that he'd selected more than 2,000 calories of food, and then there was a pop-up asking him if he wanted to proceed and won't there be extra charges for unfinished food. Do you think the restaurant's justified? Should diners be charged extra for unfinished food? 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

0: Forever Classic 6IX. That's going to do it for me for a Tuesday evening. Tomorrow afternoon from 4, Bernadette Marie joins us to chat what's on in Perth, plus another chance to get your name on the standby list for Virgo's $25,000 Northwest Odyssey. After 7, Aaron Chilcott with a bit of Aussie Crawl and Blondie to kick off a 30-minute music marathon. Enjoy the rest of your evening. I'll catch you tomorrow.
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Forever Classic Nights, we've got Brian Adams and Joe Jackson to look forward to amongst the next few songs. And going back now to the year 1986, we had visits from the Queen and Pope John Paul that year doing a tour, and the Bangles reached number 3 on our chart with this.

0: Once again, we've put all the ads to the side and we're playing half an hour of non-stop songs. Forever Classic Nights, our 30-minute music marathon continues. Fleetwood Mac on the way soon, also Billy Joel. Hey, imagine if Billy Joel was to sell the rights to every single song and every album he's ever made. How much do you think he'd want to sell it for? Find out in four songs' time. For now, here's Steve Perry.
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1: Be listening after 8 for Burjo's code word. 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

0: Billy Joel in a 30-minute music marathon, Forever Classic Nights. He joined Howard Stern for an interesting chat last year, actually. He was asked about whether there'd be any amount of money he'd be willing to accept for someone to buy the rights to all of his songs and albums.
1: I would always consider $1 billion.
2: They were kind of like my kids. I gave birth to these songs. I went through a labor and a pregnancy and a birthing process, and I brought them up, and I'm very attached to them. I have very, very strong feelings about the material I wrote, and to just sell them, I don't know, it seems a little mercenary.
0: Yeah, what a collection it is. Let's do some magic with the Steve Miller Band. This one plays next.
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Forever Classic Nights, our 30-minute music marathon continues as our attention turns to Glasgow, where the Commonwealth Games will be starting this week. And it's a bittersweet one for us because the Games were going to be held in our part of the world until the Victorian government cancelled it. Kind of reminds me of when you're a kid and planning to throw a party, then your parents step in and say, no, your friends can't come over, you're grounded. Or is that just me? Cold Chisel and Prince playing soon. Here's Maxi Priest right now.

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0: Forever Classic Nights with Simply Red in a 30-minute music marathon. July the 21st today, and National Lamington Day. Did you get to enjoy any after dinner tonight? Such a delicious treat, and I love the way we can claim them as our very own invention here in Australia. Named after a guy called Lord Lamington, who was the governor of Queensland between 1896 and 1901, and first created by his chef. Lord Lamington apparently had some unexpected guests turn up at home, so his chef had to act really quickly. He repurposed a stale yellow sponge cake, dipped it in some chocolate, and then rolled it in coconut to keep everyone's hands clean. Happy Lamington Day. Let's keep it Aussie. Paul Kelly playing next.
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0: 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Four of those playing soon. We've got the Cars. And in 3 songs' time, I'll play this from OMD. All of these on the way.
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0: Now, Aaron Chilcott with another 30-minute music marathon.

We're going half an hour commercial free, and you've joined us at the right time for it. A 30-minute music marathon with Aaron Chilcott, Forever Classic Nights. Stick around, I'll play the song that the Queen movie was named after shortly, Dragon and Soft Cell, coming up as well. And here's one for the movie fans from the Pretty in Pink soundtrack, OMD.

0: What a team up. George Michael and Elton John. Forever Classic Nights, a 30-minute music marathon. And George Michael found it really difficult to navigate when he publicly came out as gay. He told Michael Parkinson during a TV interview.
1: Life shouldn't have become more difficult for me with the media after I came out, but that was definitely the case. Yeah. My experience of it has been so vile, you know.
0: Hey, we're just about to hear one from Robert Palmer. 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

0: 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Elvis Costello in a moment. Travelling Wilburys. And Bruce Hornsby with The Range. I'll play this one as well. Some things will never
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It's a 30-minute music marathon, Forever Classic Nights with Aaron Chilcott. Hey, if a song could ever be described as a hot potato, the one I've got coming up from Simple Minds probably fits that category. It was rejected by Brian Ferry, Corey Hart and Billy Idol, and even Simple Minds themselves said no to it before they agreed to it. It ended up being huge. We'll hear that soon, and Elvis Costello right now.

Oh, I love the way we do that. One song ends and the next one just starts without any stopping. That's because we're doing a 30-minute music marathon. Forever Classic Nights, thanks for having us on. Hey, if you're boarding a plane for a holiday anytime soon, half your luck. There's been some survey data released this week revealing the biggest gripes that airline passengers have. We'll talk about that soon and I'll go through the top five, see if any of them fire you up. I'll also get on songs from the B-52s and Perth Eurogliders right after this one from Michael Jackson.

0: Oh, we do love a good 30-minute music marathon. Forever Classic Nights with ELO to wrap it up. And some interesting data has been released this week by iSelect about aeroplane etiquette. They surveyed a whole lot of Aussie passengers to find out what bothers them the most during a flight. And here was me thinking that people reclining their seats too far would top the list, but no. In at number 5, parents who let their kids watch videos without headphones. Number 4, people who remove their shoes and socks on flights. Yuck. Number 3, people who rest their feet on the window or armrest beside you. Number 2, people who listen to music without headphones. And the number 1 annoyance of Aussie passengers on planes, people who kick the back of your seat. I don't know, is that what you would have expected? Let's hear Clarence Clemons and Jackson Brown. Play next.
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0: 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Belinda Carlisle's look forward to. Also, Dexy's Midnight Runners. And the Village People.
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Tuesday nearly gone, but lots of great songs coming up before any ads play. Hang around for the Swingers, Wax and Rolling Stones too, one from their Some Girls album. A 30-minute music marathon where we can't stop the music.

It's a 30-minute music marathon, part of our Forever Classic Nights. Aaron Chilcott here for this 21st of July. And it was on this day in 1990, there was a huge concert held on the empty land in Germany where the Berlin Wall had stood. The wall had come down 8 months earlier, and what a celebration it was. A memorial fund for disaster relief charity event. One of the many acts that took the stage was Bryan Adams, and I'm going to play one from him in four songs' time. Here's The Stones, Forever Classic Nights.

0: 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And you know who hasn't gone to heaven yet? Bryan Adams' mum. He told Virgin Radio in the UK that his mum is in her late 90s.
1: She's 97. She's so amazing. She doesn't think about yesterday.
2: Yeah.
1: She thinks about right now
2: yeah.
1: and where I'm going to be at the end of the day.
2: Yeah.
1: And come with me. And that's a brilliant way to go.
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0: Forever Classic Nights, Wednesday almost upon us, which means it's my duty to make sure you can say you learned something new today. Let's do one of these. A nightly nudge of knowledge, and this one goes to show just how much our muscles work for us. When you're reading, even silently, the muscles of your mouth, tongue and larynx activate. It's a process that's called subvocalization, and our brains are basically still sounding out the words in our heads to decode them, even when we're not actually speaking them out loud. Go figure. After midnight, there's a 30-minute music marathon ready to start, and I'll catch you from 7 o'clock again tomorrow night. Have a good one.
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0: Hi, this is Virgil, and my Northwest Odyssey is here. Thanks to Odyssey Expeditions and 6IX. Picture this. We fly you to Broome. We put you up in the beautiful beachside Mangrove Hotel. And then you'll board the Odyssey for a $25,000 cruise visiting some of the most scenic places on Earth. Do you want to win? 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And then keep it on 6IX all day.
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4: Partly cloudy, 18, the top for Perth. From the Capital Radio 6IX newsroom, I'm Scott Maiman. Pauline Hanson's chosen to ignore the protesters and a heavy police presence at yesterday's business leaders gathering at Crown Perth. The One Nation leader has spoken about her start as a small business owner and the difficulties of balancing the books when times were tough, sharply taking aim at Canberra for being out of touch with everyday Australians.
5: It has never been harder to get ahead in this country, and the biggest thing standing in their way is their own government. Most people in Canberra have never had to balance the books, never had to make rent, never had to make payroll, and it shows in every law they write.
4: Agriculture's been ranked Australia's second deadliest industry, with farmers urged to take simple steps this National Farm Safety Week. 13 workers in the sector have died in the first half of this year. The Australian Institute of Health and Safety is urging farmers to question unsafe conditions, investigate accidents, and keep a safety list to reduce risk. State planners have ruled out another American fast food joint south of Mandurah. Brad McIntosh reports.
6: A plan to build a McDonald's in Dawesville has been rejected because it doesn't add to the amenity of the area. The outlet was proposed to open at Lot 4 of Bailey Boulevard near Cocklebitty Gate. It was also slated to be operating 24 hours a day, which planners fear may attract antisocial behaviour. The City of Mandurah's design panel wanted the store to be closer to the nearby intersection, rather than across a future high school and the entrance to a shopping centre. Brad McIntosh, Capital Radio News.
4: Women's tennis is updating its transgender policy to allow only biological women to play. Eddie Summerfield reports.
7: All players on the WTA Tour will have to undergo genetic sex testing. Just once in their career, they'll be required to undergo a cheek swab, blood or saliva sample to test. The policy also requires players to sign a document stating they could face disciplinary action if they refuse testing. Currently, there's no known transgender players on the tour. Eddie Summerfield reporting.
3: Now a 6AX finance update.
4: A short time ago, gold was selling at $4,080 an ounce. The Aussie dollar, 70 US cents, 12,557 Indonesian rupiah.
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4: Ken Hinckley has talked up his new affiliation with the Tasmanian Devils after earlier this week signing a five-year deal, beating Nathan Buckley and John Longmire for the coaching role. The Devils enter the AFL in 2028.
8: We've got a bit of grit down here. You know, there's a bit of that in this Tasmanian football club, and, you know, that's the way we'll play. We'll be pretty tough to play against, and, you know, every football club wants to be, strong and hard over the ball, and they want to be defensively sound. But we're going to play exciting footy.
4: And to cricket, Pat Cummins and Josh Hazlewood are back at full strength ahead of next month's test series against Bangladesh in Darwin and Mackay. That's the latest news update. I'm Scott Maiman from the Capital Radio Newsroom.
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9: The ATO's data matching capabilities have reached a new level of sophistication, specifically targeting income generated through digital platforms and the sharing economy. Whether you're involved in short-term property rentals or ride-sharing services, ensure that every dollar of secondary income is documented. 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
10: 18, partly cloudy today, tomorrow sunny and 18, Friday mostly sunny 19, and then Saturday a late shower or two with a top of 20. It is 7 in South Perth and 9 in Southern River.
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10: 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Happy Hump Day.
11: Oh, we've made it halfway through the week.
10: Kind of, sort of. We're on the way anyway. But of course, Friday, core of the week. So anyone that's been a part of the show on Facebook or on the phone, 948-1080, goes in that draw. This prize, $300 voucher to Lantern on the Quay, Cantonese food, right? Perth's favourite Cantonese fine dining cuisine, proud winner of the 2026 Australian Good Food Guide Reader's Choice Award.
11: Oh, well, that's pretty impressive.
10: Isn't it?
11: I mean, if you're going to do a bit of Cantonese, may I suggest Lantern on the Quay?
10: So we'll give you a chance to get in the draw at 6:45. And actually, funnily enough, we'll be talking about dining experiences, won't we?
11: We will. And it's going off on Facebook, can I just say?
10: Oh, yeah.
11: I know we haven't opened up the phones yet, but should you be charged for unfinished food at an all-you-can-eat buffet? It's going off online.
10: We'll open the phones at 6:45.

0: 5:42, Forever Classic 6AX. It's a classic brekkie with Nat and Westo for Fox Removals. We were just talking about the Caller of the Week prize, the $300 voucher for Lantern on the Quay, and you've just got to be a part of the show.
1: It's simple.
0: Getting that draw. Yesterday, we were having a bit of fun with extra parental leave. Today, we're discussing Australian fashion brand Dish. They're under fire for giving staff with children an extra 2 weeks of paid annual leave. So we're asking you, should that be the case or not, Chris, in Southlake?
2: I don't think it's fair.
0: You are a parent, so that's interesting.
2: Yeah, I am a parent, yes. But if you haven't been able to have children or you've never married and haven't had children as a single parent by choice, or if your kids are 12 and a half and someone whose kid is born 6 months, you know, after yours, they get it, you don't.
1: Yep.
2: It really isn't fair. There should be some other sort of people who don't have the babies or who have the older children get something as well.
1: Or is it an idea, just popping it out there, Chris, because I'm a thinker, me. Is it an idea before you get the job, you tell them that you've got kids and then you just AI photos of you next to a couple of kids?
0: I think it's
2: It may work. They'd probably, you know, want to meet said children.
1: My neighbour's got grandkids. I'll just borrow those. There are ways around it, is what I'm saying. But what you're saying is it's not fair unless the other people that don't have kids under 12 get the same.
2: I just don't think it's fair. It's like putting a divide down and going, these people are special because they've got kids under 12 and therefore they get an extra 2 weeks annual leave and they get paid for it, whereas you peasants don't because you don't have children.
0: Should parents be given extra annual leave, Yvette, in Gerardale?
3: Hell no.
1: Are you a parent, Yvette?
3: I am, but where does it stop? You know, like, do we go, okay, well, I've got elderly parents that I look after, so I need to get extra annual leave.
1: Ah, correct.
3: And what about people that are young, not married, not in a relationship yet, they want to go out and meet people? I need extra annual leave so I can meet someone to start a family.
1: Yeah, my excuse is I'm just a lazy son of a gun and I want another 2 weeks off.
0: Sounds fair.
3: Yeah, well, that's it. Some people might not want to or be able to have children.
1: They might choose not to have kids and they just want the extra 2 weeks. So should we be giving people the extra 2 weeks anyway?
3: Absolutely.
1: And then if you're a parent, you can choose to spend it with the kids or leave them with the grandparents and go to Bali for a fortnight.
3: Exactly. 4 weeks annual leave a year is not long enough anyway. Should be more.
1: Absolutely. Well, let's push for it because Pauline Hanson is in town today. Do you want me to have a chat to her?
3: Sounds like a plan. She's the lady to do it.
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6: 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Early going on the Kwinana Freeway. It's building as you head inbound around Mortimer Road, Thomas Road and up around Ankertill Road and also a bit at Rowley Road. Otherwise, a pretty good run the rest of the way through across Mount Hurry Bridge and the Narrows through to the city. All clear on the Mitchell and Graham Farmer freeways, Northbridge Tunnel at speed in both directions. Bit of congestion on Paterson Road northbound at Mandra Road, Kwinana Beach. Also Rockingham Road, Ankertill Road, Naval Base. 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

0: 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It is Nat and Westo on the Classic Brekkie for Fox Removals at 5:57. Now, at midday, Claire's Classic Countdown. I had a little sneak peek, and it made me think of you. Because we're going back to a particular time. Some big names in his Classic Countdown at midday.
1: Yep.
2: Some, there's some good ones.
0: Some not so big names.
1: Yep.
2: Oh, Bros! Claire's playing Bros!
0: Someone who became a big name, but she was still on the way up.
2: Oh, my Lord!
0: I picked this one out for you.
1: Yep.
2: And then I love this song!
0: I thought after all that excitement, you might need to chill out a bit with some meditation music.
1: Oh, wow.
0: That's a little preview of what's coming up.
1: That's got to be the
0: Claire's Classic
1: 80s. Late 80s?
0: Yeah, I'm going to... Well, if you want the exact year, you'll have to tune in to Claire's at midday.
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13: 18 degrees, the top for Perth today, and partly cloudy. From the Capital Radio 6IX newsroom, I'm Scott Maiman. Pubs and fish and chip shops will make up part of Pauline Hanson's national listening tour. The One Nation leader is back in Australia after returning from a trip to the UK and Italy. Yesterday, she addressed a business function here in Perth, where she was met by about 70 protesters. Senator Hanson says she wants to hear firsthand the concerns of everyday Australians.
14: Between now and Christmas, my team and I will be travelling this country. Pubs, businesses, kitchen tables, rooms like this one, maybe even a few fish and chip shops. And we will be asking one question. What's holding you back? You, your business, your family, our country.
13: The federal government has upgraded travel warnings for three countries in the Middle East as the conflict between Iran and the US escalates yet again. Oman, Saudi Arabia and Jordan are now level three destinations, with Australians advised to reconsider their need to travel to the nations. Construction of a new school in Brabham is underway. Brad McIntosh has details.
15: The fast-growing suburb is on track to receive a brand new senior high school as the construction process has officially started. Coming in at a cost of $144 million, the school will be able to house 1,000 students, with stage one of the development seeing the school be ready in 2028. The school will feature a shared-use public oval, helping to create a community asset in the process. The school comes as part of the government's investment in education infrastructure across the state. Brad McIntosh, Capital Radio News.
13: And we're being urged to come up with a secret family password after a big jump in the so-called "Hi Mum, I've lost my phone" scam. Artificial intelligence is now being used by fraudsters to clone the voices to sound like a victim's loved one. Cybersecurity consultant Mark Voss says our own safety measures have increased, but we need to stay vigilant.
16: On the 1st of July, they implemented unverified, where text came through as pretending to be businesses. Now, with caller ID, they want to get more sophisticated in how they handle caller ID, so it's much, much harder to pretend to be someone else.
3: Now, a 6IX finance update.
13: A short time ago, gold was selling at $4,083 an ounce. The Aussie dollar, 70 US cents, 12,558 Indonesian rupiah.
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13: Dockers defender Luke Ryan's expecting West Coast to treat Friday's derby like a grand final, with the aim of taking down a top-ranked club. He says Fremantle is fully prepared to go on the attack.
17: We're up for the fight. We can't wait. We're going to hunt them and see if they can handle our pressure. I think we're going after them, so we'll see how we go after Friday night.
13: And veteran spinner Nathan Lyon has been recalled to a full-strength Australian team for the upcoming two-test series against Bangladesh. That's the latest news update. I'm Scott Maiman from the Capital Radio Newsroom.
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18: 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On the Mitchell Freeway, it's slow inbound around Warwick Road. At the Quinana Freeway, busy Mortimer Road to Rowley Road. A better run-up across Mount Hery Bridge and the Narrows through to the city. Auckland Graham Farmer Freeway, Northbridge Tunnel in both directions. Busy on Patterson Road around Mad Road, Quinana Beach. Also Rockingham Road around Axel Road in Naval Base. 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
0: 18 and partly cloudy today. Tomorrow, sunny and 18. Friday, mostly sunny, 19. And then Saturday, a late shower or two with a top of 20. It is 10 in Safety Bay and 9 in Swanview.
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1: It is Wednesday, the 22nd of July. Welcome to it, and the happiest of days if you are celebrating getting another year older. Enjoy. It is a happy, heavenly birthday to someone we only lost last year. It would have been Terrence Stamp's 88th birthday today. Now, he starred in some big movies. Billy Budd, Far From the Maddening Crowd, but maybe best known as Bernadette in Priscilla, Queen of the Desert. But before that epic movie, you might remember him as General Zod in the original Superman movies.
0: 1978.
19: Come to me, Superman, if you dare. I defy you. Come. Come and kneel before Zod.
0: Zod.
1: Happy 80th birthday to Danny Glover, who famously starred opposite Mel Gibson in the Lethal Weapons movies.
0: Yes, where they first meet here.
20: Don't suppose to tell you you're breaking in a new partner in on this.
21: Partner again?
20: Yeah, some cat he's on loan from Dope. Real burnout on the ragged edge.
21: Oh, perfect.
22: Gun!
20: Raj, meet your new partner.
1: Mate, he was also... He was also in Colour Purple with Whoopi Goldberg
0: yes.
1: and Oprah. That yeah. was a good movie. Now, check out that laugh. It belongs to Willem Dafoe, who's 71 today. And yes, he did a great job as the Green Goblin, of course, Spider-Man's nemesis. But he's also been in some pretty big movies like Platoon, American Psycho, and, of course, Born on the 4th of July with Tom Cruise. Now, the very funny Welsh actor Rhys Ifans is 59 today. His credits include Harry Potter in The Amazing Spider-Man as Dr. Connors, who then changes into the Lizard. But, of course, it was the movie Notting Hill alongside Julia Roberts and Hugh Grant that the world discovered Rhys in a pair of underpants.
20: I wouldn't go outside.
23: Why not?
20: Just take my word for it.
23: Oh. How did I look? Not bad. Not at all bad. Well chosen briefs, I'd say. Chicks love grey. Nice, firm buttocks.
1: It's a happy 53rd birthday to English-born muso and one half of duo Savage Garden, Mr. Daniel Jones.
0: And didn't they have some hits?
1: They did.
0: And it seemed like they came, they were huge, and then they
1: just
0: sort of went.
1: Disappeared. Somebody who hasn't disappeared, though, happy 79th birthday to Eagles drummer and singer Don Henley.
0: It was the voice of some of the biggest hits that they had. You could admire any singing drummer, but what a voice. And, of course, the solo career.
1: Can't forget the solo stuff, mate.
0: Yep.
1: And finally, it's a happy heavenly birthday to Rick Davies, who passed away, actually, it was only last year. Probably best known as a founding member of Supertramp.
0: Yes. And just some fantastic keyboard work on their songs, which was Mr. Davies. So, let's do some Supertramp. For what would have been Rick Davies' birthday, it is 6:09 on the Classic Breaky, Forever Classic, 6AX.

0: What a great tune. Supertramp. Bloody well right for Rick Davies' birthday, or what would have been. Forever Classic 6AX. It's your home of Supertramp in Perth. And Nat and West on the Classic Brekkie for Fox Removals at 13 past 6. Remember, the code word that you need for Burjo's 25K Northwest Odyssey will be revealed after 8 at approximately 8.15. I love these stories on the internet when people report about what famous people are wearing.
1: Oh, who's who?
0: Because it's very important.
1: Who are you wearing?
0: Well, the Clintons.
1: By the way, I've got Rebel Sports on this morning.
0: Have you?
1: Mm-hmm.
0: Well, no brands associated with this, but the Clintons, Bill and Hillary.
1: Oh, yes.
0: We're on holiday in Sicily. And someone's gone into great detail here. Hillary, 78, ditched her usual pantsuit for a black and white striped long sleeve shirt, white pants, and a white baseball cap and sunglasses.
1: Oh, that sounds lovely.
0: You need all of that.
1: Very classy, Hillary Clinton, and always has been.
0: While the, well, yes, you say that, but it comes back on her. The former president, 79, spotted in a navy blue button down short sleeve shirt, jeans, and a red baseball cap.
1: Hang on.
0: Are seeing red.
1: Clinton is wearing, what, like a MAGA hat?
0: Well, it says 42 on it, which was his presidency, number 42.
1: Oh, okay. Right? Well, what's he got a red hat on for?
0: Well, it's very MAGA adjacent, isn't it?
1: Mm.
0: So, first of all, people are saying that the skinny jeans he's wearing are wrong and the whole look is a fashion don't. But, yeah, most people are concerned that his red hat does kind of resemble a Donald Trump MAGA cap.
1: Oh, I don't think he would have chosen it for that reason. I'm not sure he's the biggest Trump fan.
0: Well, you'd think not, but it's a strange world that we live in, so possibly he is. But as I said, you know, remember what we talked about with... So it's bad enough that he's copying it for the red baseball cap.
1: Mm.
0: But we go back to Hillary with the black and white striped long sleeve shirt.
1: Mm. She would have looked lovely.
0: Bill was copying it, but they did say that in that outfit, Hillary was dressed like the Hamburglar.
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4: 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On the Mitchell Freeway, slow inbound around Warwick Road, Quinana Freeway busy, Mortimer Road to Rowley Road, a better run-up across Mount Horry Bridge and the Narrows through to the city. All clear Graham Farmer Freeway, Northbridge Tunnel at speed in both directions, Tonkin Highway busy northbound at Royal Highway, and also delays Patterson Road northbound at Mandurah Road, Quinana Beach, and Rockingham Road, Ankstall Road, Naval Base. 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

0: Oh, Forever Classic 6AX, your home of the Temptations in Perth. In fact, anything Motown, really. 25 past 6, it is Nat and Westo on the Classic Brekkie for Fox Removals. At 6:45, going to open up the phones, give you a shot at Caller of the Week. $300 voucher for Lanton on the Key when we ask, should you be charged for unfinished food at an all-you-can-eat buffet?
1: So, One Nation, Pauline Hanson in Perth yesterday.
0: Yes.
1: Did a wee speech. By all accounts, bigger audience than she had when she did a talk over in the UK, and certainly more of an audience than she had in Sicily. But her right-hand man, Barnaby Joyce, in a bit of trouble at the moment.
0: Oh, yeah.
1: He's gone viral. He's always...
0: He's often in a bit of trouble.
1: He's always in a bit of trouble. He had that affair and... Now he's with the staffer, isn't he? We had a baby with the staffer.
0: I don't recall.
1: Don't you? You sound like a politician now. I don't recall.
0: Or Alan Bond.
1: Alan Bond. Look, he often says things off the cuff, maybe without thinking, and doing things off the cuff without thinking. So he's doing an interview with for Sarah Ferguson from ABC, and they're talking about the mass deportation and the interview and the podcast that Pauline did over in the UK with
0: Tommy Robinson.
1: Tommy Robinson. And there was obviously a little bit of a distraction in the background. His dog was barking, and this is how he responded to his dog.
2: 5 feet. Sit down! Sorry, it's a dog.
0: See, that... Maybe he's got a future as the Speaker or something in Parliament. It's a handy skill.
1: He might need that with Pauline. You never know. But it's causing a few issues online at the moment. There's animal advocates basically saying we should go in there and seize the dog because he yelled at the dog. Apparently Barnaby has apologised to the dog, which is good. It just reminded me, though, is it a real dog? Because we've never seen the dog. Or is it the dog guy? Do you remember that guy that was on the TV that was barking? He was doing an impersonation of a dog. He was an old guy. And every so often, every few years, they revisit him. And he's like, roo, roo, roo, roo, roo, roo. So, look, rest assured, the dog is fine. But I think he may need these skills as he continues his journey through politicians and politics.
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8: 18 degrees, the top for Perth today, and partly cloudy. From the Capital Radio 6AX newsroom, I'm Scott Maiman. Pubs and fish and chip shops will make up part of Pauline Hanson's national listening tour. The One Nation leader is back in Australia after returning from a trip to the UK and Italy. Yesterday, she addressed a business function here in Perth, where she was met by about 70 protesters. Senator Hanson says she wants to hear firsthand the concerns of everyday Australians.
9: Between now and Christmas, my team and I will be travelling this country. Pubs, businesses, kitchen tables, rooms like this one, maybe even a few fish and chip shops. And we will be asking one question. What's holding you back? You, your business, your family, our country.
8: The federal government has upgraded travel warnings for three countries in the Middle East as the conflict between Iran and the US escalates yet again. Oman, Saudi Arabia and Jordan are now level 3 destinations, with Australians advised to reconsider their need to travel to the nations. Construction of a new school in Brabham is underway. Brad McIntosh has details.
10: The fast-growing suburb is on track to receive a brand new senior high school as the construction process has officially started. Coming in at a cost of $144 million, the school will be able to house 1,000 students, with stage one of the development seeing the school be ready in 2028. The school will feature a shared-use public oval, helping to create a community asset in the process. The school comes as part of the government's investment in education infrastructure across the state. Brad McIntosh, Capital Radio News.
8: And we're being urged to come up with a secret family password after a big jump in the so-called "Hi Mum, I've lost my phone" scam. Artificial intelligence is now being used by fraudsters to clone the voices to sound like a victim's loved one. Cybersecurity consultant Mark Voss says our own safety measures have increased, but we need to stay vigilant.
11: On the 1st of July, they implemented unverified, where text came through as pretending to be businesses. Now, with caller ID, they want to get more sophisticated in how they handle caller ID, so it's much, much harder to pretend to be someone else.
7: Now, a 6AX finance update.
8: A short time ago, gold was selling at $4,083 an ounce. The Aussie dollar, 70 US cents, 12,558 Indonesian rupiah.
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8: Dockers defender Luke Ryan's expecting West Coast to treat Friday's derby like a grand final, with the aim of taking down a top-ranked club. He says Fremantle is fully prepared to go on the attack.
12: We're up for the fight. We can't wait. We're going to hunt them and
0: see if they can handle our pressure. I think we're going after them, so we'll see how we go after Friday night.
8: And veteran spinner Nathan Lyon has been recalled to a full-strength Australian team for the upcoming two-test series against Bangladesh. That's the latest news update. I'm Scott Maiman from the Capital Radio Newsroom.
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1: 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Crash on Tonkin Highway northbound at Arbor Road, Forestdale, blocking the right lane. Tow is on site. Couple of breakdowns, one on Tonkin Highway northbound entry from Great Eastern Highway, Ascot, in the left emergency lane, and another one on the Mitchell Freeway southbound after Hutton Street, Osborne Park, in the left emergency lane. It's slow on the Mitchell at Burns Beach Road and Ocean Reef Road to Warwick Road inbound. The Quinana Freeway busy, Mortimer Road to Rowley Road. 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
12: 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And in the east, unleaded, Burke in Cannington, Lansdale and Mount Lawley at 161.3. 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
6: 6AX four-day forecast.
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12: 18 and partly cloudy today. Tomorrow, sunny and 18. Friday, mostly sunny, 19. And then on Saturday, a late shower or two with a top of 20. We have 11 in Clarkson and 6 in Carlisle.

0: Forever Classic, 6AX at 6:43. It's Nat and Westo, the classic brekkie for Fox Removals. Burjo's 25K Northwest Odyssey code word to be revealed after 8. So around about 8:15 or as close as possible to Call of the Week, Friday. $300 voucher for Lantern on the Quay, which is just a fantastic spot. If you like your Cantonese food, then you might as well go and discover Perth's favourite Cantonese fine dining cuisine. And, by the way, proud winner of the 2026 Australian Good Food Guide Reader's Choice Award.
1: Oh, well done, guys. And it's interesting because we're chatting about food this morning.
0: Yes.
1: And giving you the chance to win that $300 voucher to Lantern on the Quay. So there's a post that's gone viral. A diner has decided to go to an all-you-can-eat restaurant. And unlike our buffets that we have over here, you actually pre-order the food.
0: Okay.
1: So he's done that. And then he's selected all these meals and he has a little pop-up on his phone, his iPhone, and it makes him aware that he's just ordered 2,000 calories of food. And the pop-up says to him, "Do you wish to proceed?" And then warned him that there would be extra charges for any unfinished food. So it's an all-you-can-eat. I don't know how they then justify if you've got food left over that they're then going to charge you. So that's a question we're asking. Number one, is the restaurant justified in having that little pop-up and the charges? Should diners be charged extra for any unfinished food?
0: Well, see, I think so.
1: Hang on, you agree with it.
0: Well, because it's all you can eat, not all you can take.
1: Yeah, but sometimes your eyes are bigger than your belly.
0: And that's what they're trying to combat, because then that's food waste. It's not even been eaten. It's been taken, put on your plate, and then just gets thrown in the bin.
1: Well, can't you give it to somebody who needs food or some local stray dogs? Because I'll go into an all-you-can-eat buffet. Do you remember the days of Sizzler?
0: Yeah.
1: And I made the mistake of always getting cheese bread.
0: Yeah, no, don't
1: I
0: get
1: love
0: that.
1: That cheese toast stuff.
0: Fill up on the cheesy toast. No.
1: No, I know that now, but when I was 18, that was the bee's knees, mate. But I'd go in there and in my mind, I thought I can, and I always used to, start with the ice cream machine.
0: Oh, you'd start with the ice cream machine.
1: So, well, I'd have my toast, my cheese toast, right, and then I'd go straight on to dessert, and then I work my way back.
0: Okay.
1: All right.
0: Interesting.
1: And there was, you start with the good stuff, and then you end with the vegetables and salad, because you don't make friends with salad.
0: Don't make friends with salad.
1: But very often, I would have a little bit of food left over. And as an 18-year-old, I didn't do anything about it. Nowadays, as you know, when I go to Bali and I stay at the hotel and they've got a buffet breakfast,
0: you just take your sandwich, your freezer bag.
1: My freezer bags. But in Australia, and you know this because we've been to Sandalford together before, and I think I embarrassed you ever so slightly because I've got these containers that actually squash down to nothing. So you can put them in your handbag.
0: That's right.
1: Follow me for more financial tips. And then when you're ready with the leftovers, you just pop open the container, shove it in, click, click, click, click. You've got a doggy bag.
0: I'm okay with that because that's like a la carte. You've ordered that food and then when you haven't finished it, you politely say, "Oh, could I container this and take it with me?" But it's an all-you-can-eat. It's a buffet. So the idea is not to go to the buffet and then fill your plate with food that you're not going to eat so you can just take it out
1: but
0: the door.
1: But I didn't know I wasn't going to eat it.
0: Mm.
1: I stacked the plate because in my mind I thought I'll knock that off. Halfway through, my belly's going, "Actually, no, you can't eat those 16 creme brulees."
0: So this guy's gone viral, posted on Reddit. He's at an all-you-can-eat restaurant. He's ordered more than 2,000 calories of food, and they've said, "Look, if you don't finish it, there'll be extra charges." So
1: rubbish.
0: On Facebook or phone 9484 1080, should you be charged for unfinished food at an all-you-can-eat buffet? Let us know. 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
4: 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A crash on Kwinana Freeway southbound after Mill Point Road South Perth, blocking the right lane with tyres on site, heavy traffic back to Hay Street. Also a crash on Tonkin Highway northbound and Armadale Road Forestdale, blocking the right lane. And a breakdown on Tonkin Highway northbound at the entry from Great Eastern Highway Ascot on the left emergency lane. Another breakdown on the Mitchell Freeway southbound after Hutton Street Osborne Park in the left emergency lane. When sickness strikes, your pay doesn't have to stop. 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

0: It's the classic brekkie, Nat and Westo for Fox Removals. 6:57 on Forever Classic 6AX. Friday, caller of the week, $300 voucher for Lantern on the Quay. And we are discussing, should you be charged for unfinished food at an all-you-can-eat buffet?
1: Mm-hmm.
0: Now, we got Adam from Belden lined up. He's going to join us after 7, raising some interesting points after this particular gentleman was, he's pre-ordering,
1: yeah.
0: which is odd for an all-you-can-eat buffet.
1: It is, isn't it?
0: But then he got the pop-up and said, oh, look, you've ordered this much, and if you waste any of it, we're going to charge you extra. But it does make me think of, remember The Simpsons?
1: Yeah.
0: When Homer goes to the all-you-can-eat.
1: Oh.
2: And for the gentleman?
3: 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All-you-can-eat!
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8: Partly cloudy today, 18 degrees, the top for Perth. From the Capital Radio 6IX newsroom, I'm Scott Maiman. Long-haul Qantas pilots say they don't take protected industrial action lightly as they prepare to vote on possible work bans and stoppages, which would impact the carrier's flights in and out of Perth. After 2 years of negotiations with Qantas, pilots will vote next week on what action they'll take in their fight for better pay and conditions. Australian and International Pilots Association President Andrew Marshall says their quality of life is a major part of their demands.
9: Significant disruption to lifestyle and being a pilot. So we're asking for simple things like 3 guaranteed days off in 8 weeks. That's one of our key claims, so that the pilot will know that in 8 weeks they can have 3 days where they can commit time to their family.
8: A mother has been killed and her daughter seriously hurt in a suspected family violence incident yesterday in Perth's southeastern suburbs. Chelsea Bowden has details.
10: The woman's 16-year-old son has been taken into custody as homicide squad detectives continue to investigate. The teen's 35-year-old mother was found dead with stab wounds at a home on Mill Street in Bentley. His 12-year-old sister was also injured in the incident. She managed to flee the home and call police before she was found by early morning commuters on a busy Albany Highway in Cannington. She was rushed to hospital for treatment of stab wounds and remains in a serious but stable condition. Chelsea Bowden, Perth.
8: A sour Donald Trump has reacted bitterly in a news conference questioning America's progress in the war on Iran.
11: Mr. President, there are no signs that Iran is ready to stop fighting. So what is the plan? Is the plan to just keep bombing until they give up?
12: There are no signs. Why, do you know something that I don't know?
11: Well, they continue to attack our allies and kill
12: Americans. You don't know what the dialogue is behind the scenes, that they want to meet desperately to try and end it because they're getting decimated. You don't know. You don't know anything.
8: The Odyssey has dominated at the Australian box office during its opening weekend. The epic film debuted at number 1 and grossed $13.4 million nationally. Moana came in at number 2 and Toy Story 5 at number 3.
13: Now a 6IX finance update.
8: The Dow Jones has closed at 52,224. Gold selling at $4,077 an ounce. The Aussie dollar 70 US cents, 12,545 Indonesian rupiah.
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8: WA fast bowler Lance Morris says his recovery from a back injury is tracking well with the start of the new season, now less than 2 months away.
14: Building my way back up, tracking really nicely. So, I'll be probably bowling about 80% intensity and just working through the gears and taking it slowly and making sure I do it properly so that when I'm back on the pitch, I can hopefully stay out there for a while.
8: Morris underwent back surgery last year and is back bowling with his West Australian teammates during pre-season. The domestic One Day Cup tournament begins in mid-September. That's the latest news update. I'm Scott Maiman from the Capital Radio Newsroom.
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16: 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A crash on the Kanana Freeway southbound after Mill Point Road South Perth reduced to a single lane with towies on site. Also a breakdown on the Mitchell Freeway southbound after Hutton Street Osborne Park in the left emergency lane. Towies attending. It's slow on the Mitchell at Burns Beach Road inbound, Ocean Reef Road to Warwick Road, Arundel Road and heavy from Hutton Street down through to the city out onto the Kanana Freeway as far as Mill Point Road. Busy inbound Thomas Road to Rowley Road and South Street to Cranford Avenue. 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This is Roland with Time Saver Traffic every 15 minutes.
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17: 18, partly cloudy today. Tomorrow, sunny 18. Friday, mostly sunny 19. Saturday, late shower 2 and 20. 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
17: 6IX. 7:06 and at 8:15 approximately, at least after 8 anyway, we'll get the next code word for Burjo's 25K Northwest Odyssey. Chances to win all day, but if you don't have that code word, you've got zero chance of getting on the standby list. And of course, Monday, we will find a winner. While we're on the topic of winners, Friday, call of the week. For being a part of the show, you could get a $300 voucher for Lantern on the Quay. And funnily enough, the topic is food today.
18: Oh, yes.
17: Extra charges for wasted buffet food. I'm all right with it. If you go to the buffet and you heap up your plate and you don't finish it, that's waste. Then you pay a little bit of extra. So
18: take it with you.
17: So what?
18: But then, you're only agreeing with it because you never leave anything on your plate.
17: Because I take what I know I can eat.
18: But you've got a bigger stomach and hollow legs. That's not fair. It's not fair.
17: Well, don't go to the buffet then. Anyway, look, Adam from Belden, ready to share his thoughts very shortly on 6IX.

0: What a classic. And that's why it's on Forever Classic 6AX. 14 past 7, Nat and Westo, classic brekkie for Fox Removals, giving you a shot at the call of the week on Friday. Be a part of the show on Facebook or the phone, 9484 1080. You could win the $300 voucher for Lantern on the Quay. Now, this is off the back of a story. Gentleman posted an all-you-can-eat restaurant's ordering screen, so he ordered ahead.
1: Mm-hmm.
0: It said, you've selected more than 2,000 calories of food, and the average daily intake for an adult is 1,000.
1: Is that all?
0: If you leave food behind, we'll charge you extra. So, Adam in Belden, should you be charged for unfinished food at an all-you-can-eat buffet?
2: It would depend. If it's a prepay, if you've had to pay when you go in, then probably legally, no, because you've actually prepaid for an all-you-can-eat, whether you eat it or not.
1: Mm.
2: If it was a post-pay, like you do when you get up and leave a restaurant,
1: yeah,
2: then yes, yeah, you've ordered the food, that's what the restaurant served, in which case then you're up for whatever you donate.
1: Absolutely. So if you're prepaying, you should be able to just walk out and not worry about leftover food. But like you're saying, if it's an a la carte and you've left food over, then you get charged, you get pinged.
2: Yeah, because it's the amount of food that the restaurant, so you've ordered it, the restaurant served on the premise that you're going to eat it, whether you eat it or not, that's what you've got to pay for.
1: All right, fair call. So I'm not sure if there's too many all-you-can-eat buffets around anymore, but if you prepay, I got to agree with you, Adam, I'm doing the bulk. I'm doing the Harold Holt, mate. So if I've already paid, I'm straight out the door. No one's charging me extra for leftover meatballs.
0: No one's charging me extra for leftover food.
1: You don't leave food.
0: That's right.
2: Well, they've got no right to charge you because you've prepaid on an all-you-can-eat, which means the interpretation is they're going to keep serving up food for you whilst you can eat it. If you leave something on your plate, it doesn't matter. There's been an agreement that you're prepaying for food that you will, you know, potentially consume. So, you know, that's the contract.
1: I like that reply. And if I end up in the lockup because I refuse to pay, Adam, I've got your number now, mate. You can represent me in court.
2: I'll come down and bail you out.
1: Oh, fantastic. We can go to All You Can Eat Buffet.
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5: 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Crash on the Kwinana Freeway southbound after Mill Point Road in South Perth, reduced to a single lane with towies on site. Heavy traffic on approach back to Hutton Street. And breakdown cleared from the Mitchell Freeway southbound after Hutton Street Osborne Park. It's slow on the Mitchell at Burns Beach Road inbound, also Woodfords Avenue to Erindale Road, and heavy from Hutton Street out to Mill Point Road on the Kwinana, busy inbound Thomas Road to Riley Road and South Street to Cranford Avenue. 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

0: 7:47, Forever Classic, 6AX, Classic Brekkie with Nat and Westo for Fox Removals, Core of the Week, Friday, $300 voucher for Lantern on the Quay, glorious Cantonese food. And it is food that we are discussing today, actually, on 94841080. Should you be charged for unfinished food at an all-you-can-eat buffet, Ray in Beachborough?
1: Yes, I totally agree with you.
0: Good man.
1: One reason is, Mum always said there's always kids in Africa who would love that food. That was way back then.
2: Yeah.
1: But two interesting things. There was a restaurant opposite the museum that used to charge for unused food.
2: Oh.
1: But they went broke.
0: Right.
1: But on the other end of the scale, there's a hotel in Bayswater, I won't name which one it is, that had a buffet, and they cancelled the buffet because of wastage on both sides, customers and them.
2: Oh, is that right?
1: Yes.
2: So they've closed it down, mate. They've had enough.
1: They closed the buffet, yeah.
2: But Ray, okay, how about this, Ray? What about if I go to a buffet, all-you-can-eat buffet, and I've got food left over on my plate? What about if I stick it in a big Ziploc bag and I send it to the starving children in Africa?
1: Yeah.
2: Is that all right? Will I get charged?
1: Cost you a bloody fortune.
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6: Partly cloudy today, 18 degrees, the top for Perth. From the Capital Radio, 6AX Newsroom, I'm Scott Maiman. Long-haul Qantas pilots say they don't take protected industrial action lightly as they prepare to vote on possible work bans and stoppages which would impact the carrier's flights in and out of Perth. After 2 years of negotiations with Qantas, pilots will vote next week on what action they'll take in their fight for better pay and conditions. Australian and International Pilots Association President Andrew Marshall says their quality of life is a major part of their demands.
7: Significant disruption to lifestyle and being a pilot, so we're asking for simple things like 3 guaranteed days off in 8 weeks. That's one of our key claims, so that the pilot will know that in 8 weeks they can have 3 days where they can commit time to their family.
6: A mother has been killed and her daughter seriously hurt in a suspected family violence incident yesterday in Perth's southeastern suburbs. Chelsea Bowden has details.
8: The woman's 16-year-old son has been taken into custody as Homicide Squad detectives continue to investigate. The teen's 35-year-old mother was found dead with stab wounds at a home on Mill Street in Bentley. His 12-year-old sister was also injured in the incident. She managed to flee the home and call police before she was found by early morning commuters on a busy Albany Highway in Cannington. She was rushed to hospital for treatment of stab wounds and remains in a serious but stable condition. Chelsea Bowden, Perth.
6: A sour Donald Trump has reacted bitterly in a news conference questioning America's progress in the war on Iran.
9: Mr. President, there are no signs that Iran is ready to stop fighting. So what is the plan? Is the plan to just keep bombing until they give up?
10: There are no signs. Why, do you know something that I don't know?
9: Well, they continue to attack our allies and
10: you don't know what the dialogue is behind the scenes, that they want to meet desperately to try and end it because they're getting decimated. You don't know anything.
6: The Odyssey has dominated at the Australian box office during its opening weekend. The epic film debuted at number one and grossed $13.4 million nationally. Moana came in at number two and Toy Story 5 at number three.
5: Now a 6AX finance update.
6: The Dow Jones has closed at 52,224. Gold selling at $4,077 an ounce. The Aussie dollar 70 US cents, 12,545 Indonesian rupiah.
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6: WA fast bowler Lance Morris says his recovery from a back injury is tracking well with the start of the new season, now less than 2 months away.
11: Building my way back up, tracking really nicely. So, I'll be probably bowling about 80% intensity and just working through the gears and taking it slowly and making sure I do it properly so that when I'm back on the pitch, I can hopefully stay out there for a while.
6: Morris underwent back surgery last year and is back bowling with his West Australian teammates during pre-season. The domestic One Day Cup tournament begins in mid-September. That's the latest news update. I'm Scott Maiman from the Capital Radio Newsroom.
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0: Aus Alert, Australia's new emergency messaging system, will send a test alert to compatible mobile devices around 12 noon on Monday, 27 July. If you receive one, you don't need to do anything as it's just a test, authorised by the Australian Government, Canberra. Crash cleared from the Kanata Freeway southbound after Millport Road, South Perth. All lanes have reopened to traffic. And looking heavy though, back to Stevenson Avenue for the moment on the Mitchell Freeway. Also slow on the Mitchell, Woodfords Avenue to Erindale Road inbound, and the Kanata Freeway busy, Mortimer Road merge, and Ankersall Road to Rolly Road, and up around Farrington Road to Cranford Avenue. Whether you're moving, decluttering your home or office, or heading overseas, let Storage King help you start your new chapter. 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This is Roland with Time Saver Traffic every 15 minutes.
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1: 18 and partly cloudy for today. Tomorrow will be sunny and 18. Friday, mostly sunny and 19. And then Saturday, a late shower or two with a top of 20. Right now, we have got 9 in Malaga, and in Mandogalup, it is 5.

0: Forever Classic, 6AX, 744, Classic Brekkie for Fox Removals. It is Nat and Westo. Make sure you're listening after 8, around 8.15-ish. The code word for Burjo's 25K Northwest Odyssey. That's when you will get it. Today, though, we're discussing should you be charged for unfinished food at an all-you-can-eat buffet? Because you found a little story. Mm-hmm. I haven't seen one of these all-you-can-eat restaurants before where you order ahead. Usually you sort of, you walk in and you take it from the buffet.
1: Apparently this is on your iPhone.
0: So, yes, and this gentleman got a notification. For your own health concern, an average adult's calorie intake should not exceed 1,000 calories. Extra charge may apply for unfinished food. Your current calorie intake is 2,000 calories. Are you sure to proceed?
1: Who's on 1,000 calories a day, unless you're dieting? The average male would be on at least, what, 3?
0: Well,
1: Two and a half?
0: I'd have to look it up, but I'll take your word for it. But it made us think, should you be charged for unfinished food at an all-you-can-eat buffet, Wayne in Maylands?
2: I say if they're going to give you a doggy bag to take it home, I'd happily pay to take the rest home because I could eat it the next day if it's something you could.
1: Exactly. Like, if they don't want waste, just allow people to take stuff from the buffet that they haven't finished.
2: They give you a doggy bag, the container, and put it in, you pay a little bit for that, and you take it home, and that way it's not actually being wasted either.
0: Best of both worlds, yeah.
2: It's a win-win. They get a little bit extra money, and we get to take some more food home for the next day.
1: But are you saying that you would pay extra for the ability to take a doggy bag or not?
0: Yes.
2: Yeah, because they're going to get the container and everything, you know, so I'd be happy to pay a little bit extra. Like, all you can eat, you eat what there, but if you want to take it home, pay a little extra, take it home.
1: I don't want to pay extra. I've got me freezer bags that I bought from Woolies. Yeah. They're nice and cheap. I'm just going to stick everything in a freezer bag.
2: Well, I was thinking about that too, you know. If you bring your own containers, no, you've already paid for your...
1: There you go. So what you're saying is you don't mind paying extra if it's for the container.
2: Yes.
0: But I think if you leave it on your plate...
2: You bring your own containers with you and have them hidden in a bag beside you, what you don't eat, you just fill it up when no one's looking.
1: Exactly. Oh, my gosh, Wayne, you and I, we're just like the same person.
2: You can be sharing the buffet, some for the plate, some for the container.
1: Oh, listen, if I wasn't married, Wayne...
2: why didn't Homer Simpson think of that one? He could have had both worlds.
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5: 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On the Mitchell Freeway, it's slow inbound Woodfords Avenue to Erindale Road and heavy traffic queuing from Stevenson Avenue right through to the city and out onto the Kwinana as far as Mill Point Road. After that earlier crash, which has been cleared, Kwinana Freeway busy, Mortimer Road merge and Ankerdale Road to Rowley Road inbound, also Farrington Road to Cranford Avenue. Tonkin Highway is underspeed northbound at Kelvin Road to Hale Road and southbound at Reed Highway. Rye Highway side northbound at Tonkin Highway. 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

0: It's the Classic Brekkie with Nat and Westo for Fox Removals on Forever Classic 6AX at 7:57. If you're a part of the show this week on Facebook or on the phone, Friday you could be the caller of the week and get the $300 voucher for Lantern on the Quay. Today we've been talking about should you be charged for unfinished food at an all-you-can-eat buffet, and I think that's the key part because, you know, people are saying on Facebook, if you're at an all-you-can-eat buffet and there's food left on your plate, you should be able to take it in the doggy bag. But the restaurant's trying to discourage waste, and also people will rot the system. You go to an all-you-can-eat buffet and then you go, oh, I'll take a whole extra plate of food. I can't eat that. I'd better take it with me.
1: Yeah, but so it's better than waste. And the
0: but
1: thing
0: then you
1: is,
0: get a free meal.
1: But hang on, I'm paying $50 for an all-you-can-eat. You're paying $50 for an all-you-can-eat. You can eat 15 kilos worth of seafood. I can probably get away with about 500 grams.
0: Well, that's so, why and, I should be there and you shouldn't.
1: Well, see, now that's... No, that's not fair on me. If I want to go and have an all-you-can-eat, but it doesn't seem fair to me that you're paying the same amount that I'm paying... But I can never eat what you eat because you have got a huge set of legs which need filling and you never stop eating. So if I go, right, I want all this food and halfway through I go, okay, well, that's a shame. I can't eat it all. Out come me freezer bags. I'm taking it home.
0: Dodgy. Dodgy. Anyway, there's a lot of comments on Facebook if you want to go and read them because we've run out of time. We've got to get to the news next. And remember, that code word for the 25K Northwest Odyssey, it will happen after 8 o'clock.
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10: Partly cloudy, 18, the top for Perth. From the Capital Radio 6IX newsroom, I'm Scott Maiman. The Deputy Premier has fired more shots at One Nation leader Pauline Hanson, who's in Perth this week. Ms Hanson has walked back comments insinuating she supports the reinstatement of her White Australia policy. It happened at a breakfast yesterday in Burswood. Rita Saffiotti says she's not surprised by the decision to backflip on the comments.
11: She's backflipping, backtracking all over the place. No plan for our state. No plan for our economy. No plan on cost of living. In fact, she's attacked workers' rights. She's attacked rights for new parents. All she's wanted to do is attack workers, undermine entitlements, and as I said, no plan for this state.
10: A Perth court has heard one of the nation's highest ranking Catholics allegedly plied young Aboriginal boys with alcohol before abusing them. Christopher Alan Saunders appeared in WA's district court yesterday for the first day of his trial on 26 sexual abuse charges. The incidents allegedly took place between 2008 and 2017 when Mr. Saunders was the Bishop of Broome. The 76-year-old has long maintained his innocence. It seems regional home prices are rising faster than capitals as people priced out of the city move to the bush. Gabriel Hodson reports.
12: Data from Cotality shows country dwelling values rose 3.3% in the first 3 months of this year, outpacing the average 1.1% increase across our state capitals. The Real Estate Intelligence Platform says affordability is the main driver, with the results showing regional markets are more resilient in difficult economic times. Regional WA was a standout, with values rising almost 6%. Meanwhile, selling times are the fastest in WA and Queensland. The slowest selling areas were in or near the south coast of New South Wales. Cotality says, like the cities, regional areas are also low on housing stock.
10: Italian carmaker Fiat has stopped importing passenger vehicles into Australia as sales plummet. The iconic brand recorded just 13 local sales last month after struggling